0: bushes that have devastating consequences for Māori. ACTS released its take on the grocery conundrum, saying the answer is to simply set up for overseas players. Milk processor Synlait says it's back to operational stability. It's posted an annual after-tax net loss topping $75 million. That's news.
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0: In sport, joy for the United States at golf's President's Cup. They've beaten the International 17-13, flipping around a three-point deficit at the start of the singles matches. Ryan Fox lost his match 2-1 to Xander Schauffele. Tapio Selby-Rickett returns to the Silver Ferns for next month's Constellation Cup netball series against Australia. She's one of three additions from the Commonwealth Games gold medal winning squad, alongside midcourter Peter

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Now, you've probably heard by now that Coast is giving you a chance to win a wonderful trip for two to India. But what else would you like us to give away? Wendy from Waikato and Nicole from Christchurch, they'd both like the chance to win a new car. And if you had a magic wand, what would you keep the same about Coast and what would you change? It is our Coast Checkup. We want to get Coast sounding the best it possibly can for summer. 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We can send you back that link. If you fill in the entry, you go in the draw to win $1,000 cash. How good. Maroon 5 coming up and movie tickets up for grabs very soon too on Coast.

0: It's Coast, home of your feel-good 80s. You were Lorna on your feel-good work day. Do you remember the movie The Social Network, all about the rise of Facebook? Well, this is a companion piece. It's called The Social Reckoning, and it opens next week, inspired by true events and the whistleblower who started the social media reckoning that we're seeing play out today.
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0: 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Starring Jeremy Strong, so good in the TV show Succession. Jeremy Allen White from The Bear. 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
1: Debbie, how would you like to go to India?
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1: Never been before, I take it?
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2: Thank you so much.
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0: Almost two on your Feel Good Workday. This is Coast with Lorna, your home of Feel Good 80s. And it was 5 years ago today that the James Bond film No Time to Die premiered. This was after an 18-month delay due to COVID-19. And that was the last one starring Daniel Craig. 5 years on, still no idea who is going to be Bond next. Meantime, Pute from Lower Hutt is off to the movies on me with a double pass to The Social Reckoning. More tickets to be won tomorrow on Coast Days. Meantime, after two, more of your Feel Good 80s, Eurythmics, The Alan Parsons Project and Huey Lewis in the news, plus another chance to get in the draw for that wonderful trip for two to India.
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18: In this update, job numbers are rising, with filled jobs rising 0.2% last month year on year, fastest in public and business administration and healthcare. They've dropped 2.8% in Northland, are falling again in Gisborne and flat in Taranaki. The Greens say they like Labor's election plan to slash 10% off student loan debts and write off smaller amounts because they're all for making students' life better. It says it'll announce their own plan in due course. Uncertainty whether foreign actors are involved after five men have been arrested in the UK under the Explosives Act on suspicion of terrorist plans near an RAF base used by US forces. A year's work's begun on Pahiatua's water network to deliver about 3 kilometres of new pipes. And Forest Life Force Restoration Trust is pairing with forestry company Kaingaroa Tipu to expand predator protections for thousands of hectares of Hawke's Bay native forest.
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18: In sport, Newcastle hooker Phoenix Crossland has been referred straight to the NRL judiciary for the hip drop tackle, which he was sent off for in their preliminary final win over Penrith. The tackle from the Kiwis representative broke the left leg of Panthers halfback Nathan Cleary. The Knights are preparing for Sunday's grand final against the Roosters. 14 All Blacks will be released to their provinces for the final round of the NPC's regular season this weekend. Bowden Barrett's in line to play for Taranaki for the first time in 6 years when they face winless Wellington and New Plymouth on Sunday. Lock Sam Darry also returns for Canterbury against Manawatu. And that is sport. I'm Raylene Ramsey.
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Lorna Riley on your Feel Good Workday, and they've got one of the strongest marriages in Nashville. Tim McGraw and Faith Hill married 30 years. They even starred in Yellowstone prequel 1883 together. 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

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Lorna on your Feel Good Workday and Billy Idol. 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And this Wednesday, Grant Kitayama's going to have all the latest insider info for you, and I'll have a brand new music quiz for you as well. 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So Elton John and Just a Tick on Coast.

0: It's your Feel Good 80s. It's Coast with Lorna on your Feel Good Workday. On this day in 1984, this TV show made its debut. Yes, Miami Vice. It made men wearing pastel suits without getting bullied for it a thing. Pink, peach, lavender, baby blue, mint green, you name it. Crockett and Tubbs made Easter egg with a gun a legitimate menswear aesthetic. The sockless loafer epidemic as well. Remember that? Suddenly respectable men everywhere were walking around with no socks, like their ankles had committed a crime. And the t-shirt under a designer jacket. Look, you had the expensive Italian blazer and a very cheap t-shirt underneath to go with your designer stubble. Good fun. A few actors having birthdays today. Naomi Watts, she is 58 and turning 80. Geoffrey Jones, he played Edward R. Rooney in Ferris Bueller's Day Off, the one who made it a mission to find Ferris. 80, hard to believe. Turning 59, Oscar winner Mira Sorvino. She won the Oscar for Mighty Aphrodite. So good in Romeo and Michelle's High School Reunion as well. And there is a sequel coming. I am amped for that. I'm going to play you a song from the Romeo and Michelle soundtrack. Before 3 from Tears for Fears on Coast.
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0: Hey, Teva, you're caller 10.
2: Yes.
0: It's only day one, mate. You're peaking really early.
2: Yeah.
0: So what appeals to you about India?
2: Never been there.
0: Well, yeah, that is a big start, isn't it? And it's one of those places that could be a little bit scary to go to if you don't know much about it, but this is a fully escorted, guided tour. You go around all of the hot spots. You get to see some incredible things, including staying on a traditional houseboat for a night and having a personal chef cook for you. How good would that be?
2: That would be awesome. Yeah, that's like another bucket list thing as well.
0: Absolutely, my friend. Well, you can relax now because you're in the draw.
2: Oh, thank you, Lorna.
0: Thanks to Sun Tours, New Zealand's India travel specialist. 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Grant Katayama will have that for you after 4 this afternoon, only on Coast.
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3: Hi, it's Wendy and JT here. We are filling in on the Feel Good Breakfast. And tomorrow morning after 8, there's this explosive new documentary on Elon Musk. But it's 4 hours long. And are you ready to give up that much time?
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7: 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And for me, Alzheimer's isn't a radio ad. It's a disease my mum is battling. So rather than writing an ad, I thought I'd share a memory. I remember Mum always had jelly beans in her handbag. I went to visit her recently and offered her a jelly bean, just like she had done a thousand times for me. I watched her hold it in her hand, and I remember hoping that one little jelly bean might bring back one little memory, just for one little moment. Let's remember, September is Alzheimer's Awareness Month.

0: This is Coast, your home of Feel Good 80s. Nearly three on your Feel Good Workday with Lorna with Four Non Blondes. And what's up? Well, what's up is today is Drink Beer Day, a day to raise a glass of your favourite ale or lager and celebrate one of the oldest man-made beverages that's been produced since the Neolithic era, I think. And commercial breweries date back as far as 1040 AD. For some people I know, Drink Beer Day is any day that ends in a Y. But if you only occasionally indulge, today is the day to do that. Grant Kitayama is along in just a few minutes with more of your Feel Good 80s, LRB, Bananarama and Dire Straits. He's got a $200 trade depot voucher for you to win. And of course, another chance to get in that draw for the wonderful trip for two to India. Best of luck. I'll catch you back from 10 tomorrow.
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4: In this update, ACT's leader's launching his party supermarket reform package, campaigning on a one-stop consenting agency for new players. Victoria University students are split on whether Labor's new policy will keep them here. If elected, the party will trim 10% off debt for those who have finished study, didn't benefit from a fees-free year, and stayed in New Zealand for 3 years. The summer's El Nino could quickly dry out farms, and farmers are being warned to get ahead of the curve. The Prime Minister says negotiations haven't stopped on the LNG import terminal. That's despite cabinets agreeing not to sign up a supplier this term, after earlier saying it would this year. Christchurch's Addington Raceway could become the heart of a new community hub under ambitious redevelopment plans. The NZ Metropolitan Trotting Club wants to rezone the 24-hectare site for housing and public spaces. That's news.
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4: In sport, All Blacks loose forward Anton Segner has recommitted to New Zealand rugby until the end of 2031. Segner becomes the first All Black to sign through until the World Cup in the United States. The deal also keeps him aligned with the Blues for Super Rugby and Auckland in the NPC. Phoenix Crossland has been referred straight to the NRL judiciary for the hip drop that left Penrith superstar Nathan Cleary with a compound ankle fracture. He's likely to miss the grand final on Sunday against the Sydney Roosters after he was sent off in the preliminary final win over the Panthers.
6: There's extreme risk of serious injury. You're off.
4: The NRL's match review committee referred Crossland to the judiciary, meaning the length of his likely suspension will be dictated by the panel.
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Look at that mama, she got it sticking in the cameraman. Look at her, so. And he's up there. What's that?

It's a feel good Monday afternoon here on Coast. You're Grant Kitty Armour here. How you doing? You good? Nice. 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

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This is Coast. And I'm Grant Kitayama. Oh, it's our music again. Yes, thank you, Trade Depot. We love you. What renovations need doing at your place? Come on, text Trade Depot, your name, and the work that needs to be done to 2699. And I could be calling you before four, okay? 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Good luck. Good train in a moment right now. Belinda Carlisle.

0: man, what a song that is, eh? That is Train. You're on Coast on a Feel Good Monday afternoon. Yeah, I'm Grant Kiriyama. Today is Monday, 28th of September, 2026. The legendary Ben E. King was born on this day back in 1938.
1: When the night has come.
0: Yeah, Ben E. King departed in 2015 at the age of 76.
1: Is the only light we'll see.
0: And happy birthday, Jennifer Rush.
2: In the morning.
0: And Jennifer Rush here is celebrating her 66th birthday today.
2: Of lovers sleeping tight.
0: Man, what a song this is, eh? All right, Rufus, Chaka Khan is still to come before four. And the Cutting Crew's Moneymaker is up next.
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0: This is your home of Feel Good 80s. This is Coast. I'm Grant Kitayama. 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So tell me, Richard, about your renovation.
1: Well, we've been waiting a couple of years to get the laundry done. The wife's got her birthday on Wednesday, and I think a couple of $100 would definitely help me get me over the line and get the laundry done and, you know, make a great birthday for my wife.
0: And get you out of the door box too, bro?
1: Definitely. Yeah, that's the plan.
0: Yeah. Oh, Richard, for you, I have a $200 Trade Depot voucher. I hope that helps.
1: That's amazing. I really appreciate it. Thank you very much.
0: Oh, you are so welcome, mate. There you go. Thank you, Trade Depot. Lorna will have another voucher tomorrow. And I'll have one for you after three tomorrow afternoon. All right, stay with me. Your next cue to call to get in the draw to win this incredible trip, Coast's passport to India, is coming up next hour. It's all thanks to Sun Tours, New Zealand's India travel specialist. Also next hour, Wham, Starship, The Jacksons, and a big song out of Cocktail. It's first up after four.
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12: In this update, David Seymour says we need better food policies than other countries as he announces ACT's plan to fix supermarket competition by streamlining consents and allowing overseas food labelling. National would break up foodstuffs. Labor wants to split retails from suppliers and the Greens have suggested a state retailer. National's released its 5-point economic plan, which has no new policy, but lists its promises of no new taxes, a return to surplus by 2028-29, and new trade deals. The government's selling off a block of 36 state houses vacant since 2024 in Wellington Strathmore, saying they're financially unviable. Processor Synlait says it's delivered its second highest milk price ever, despite an annual after-tax net loss topping $75 million, it says it's returning to operational stability. And that's news.
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12: In sport, Anton Segner has become the first All Black to commit through to the 2031 World Cup. The Blues flanker signed a 4-year extension, with his current deal not ending until after 2027. He'll remain aligned with the Blues and Auckland for his franchise in domestic rugby. And 14 All Blacks, including Bowden Barrett for Taranaki and Sam Darry for Canterbury, have been released to play the final regular season round of the NPC this weekend. And the All Blacks Bledisloe Cup squad's being named tomorrow afternoon. The wait to repeat 1998 goes on for the internationals at golf's President's Cup. The US have prevailed after a final day, 17-13.
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And I'm Grant on this feel-good Monday afternoon. 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We'll also get some Bryan Adams and Mel C. And right now, a little Starship. 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

Man, I haven't heard that for ages. This is Coast, your home of Feel Good 80s. And I'm Grant Kitayama. It's Robbie Williams' workplace shout this week. So text Robbie, your workplace, and your name to 2699 to win tickets for four to his Auckland show in November. Ooh, yeah, choose a winner on Friday. Good luck. Elton John in a moment. And this is Melissa Etheridge.

This is Coast. You know, I'm Grant on this Feel Good Monday afternoon. I've got a great new book for you this week. It's called Brand Beckham by Alison Boshoff. The explosive inside account of the Beckham family saga. Woo! What happens when brand comes before blood? Now, for decades, David and Victoria Beckham have sold the world a story of unity, loyalty and family first. They built a global empire on that image, transforming footballing talent and pop stardom into one of the most powerful celebrity brands on the planet. But behind the carefully curated facade, a different story has been unfolding. If you'd like a copy of Brand Beckham, text POSH and your name to 2699. All right, that's POSH, your name to 2699. I'll choose a winner and get back to you if it's you, okay? All right, good luck.

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1: Hey, all the stars have aligned. 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
2: Amazing.
1: Yeah.
2: That would be amazing.
1: Wouldn't it?
2: Thank you so much.
1: Oh, you are so welcome. You're in the draw. The draw will be on the 19th of October, so you've got a while to wait, but I wish you the very best of luck, Jeanette.
2: I'm happy to wait.
1: Good on you, Jeanette. Jeanette's in the draw. It's all thanks to Sun Tours, New Zealand's India travel specialist. Your next cue to call is 8:40 tomorrow morning with JT and Wendy Petrie. All right, Prince still to come before 5, and Pat Benatar's first journey to the top of the charts is up next.
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4: 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We are filling in on the Feel Good Breakfast. And tomorrow morning after 8, there's this explosive new documentary on Elon Musk. But it's 4 hours long. And are you ready to give up that much time?
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0: You are listening to your home of Feel Good 80s. This is Coast, and I'm Grant Kittyama. Thank you to everybody who texts through to win this great book, Brand Beckham. I have a winner. I'm going to call Maureen today.
1: I'm sterilizing Maureen, may help.
0: Good afternoon. Am I talking to posh Maureen?
1: Oh, thank you. I wish. I wish I was.
0: Maureen.
1: More ways than one.
0: Oh, Maureen, you are posh today. Maureen.
1: Oh, thank you.
0: Grant Kittyama here. G'day.
1: Oh, hi. How are you?
0: I'm really good. Doesn't this book sound great?
1: It does. Considering all these years we've been thinking that they've all been perfect and they're a wonderful life and everything.
0: Yeah.
1: It's going to be a very interesting read.
0: Oh, it is. They've kept it very quiet, but it's now being exposed, and you are going to get to read all about it with a brand new book called Brand Beckham.
1: Excellent. Thank you so much. Look forward to it.
0: Oh, you are so welcome. Good on you, Maureen. Yeah, I have another copy of that tomorrow. All right, it's almost 5. Must be time to go home, surely. Come on. Stay with me next hour. I got Mr. Big, Roxy Music, Jimmy Cliff, and Pretty Aussie Boys Pseudo Echo right after 5.
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7: In this update, a shinier job market outlook with growth ticking up. The number of filled jobs lifted a seasonally adjusted 0.2% from July to August and 0.9% from last year. Gaps between sectors are starting to close, with gains for industries like construction and retail after months of decline. National's leader and deputy are brushing off former leader Sir John Key's comments about this election's supermarket policy. Key told The Post he's not sure the National push to split up foodstuffs is the right solution. Criticism of Labour student loan policy. It plans to cut 10% off debt for those who have finished study, didn't get a fees-free year and are still paying off their loan. NZ Initiative chief economist Eric Crampton says it won't give instant cost of living relief. And Auckland's Chamber of Commerce head Simon Bridges says no expense seems to have been spared on the city's newest CBD department store, Faraday's. That's news.
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7: In sport, new details have emerged about Nathan Cleary's broken leg and Penrith's NRL preliminary final loss to Newcastle. The Sydney Morning Herald reports club sources with a knowledge of the injury have described it as the worst leg break they've seen. Anton Signer's decision to sign with New Zealand Rugby, the Blues and Auckland until the end of the 2031 season was easy. He's become the first player signed on beyond the 2031 Rugby World Cup, with the next two global showpieces and a 2029 Lions tour in his sight. Signer says it's all come together for him this year.
9: Pretty easy decision, as there's nowhere else that I'd rather be playing my rugby than here in New Zealand, and more specifically here in Auckland.
7: That is sport. I'm Raylene Ramsey.
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So good. Roxy Music, Holiday Makers in a moment. Yeah, this is the Waterboys.

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today, Alicia in Hawke's Bay. When asked what prizes she'd like to win, Alicia said she'd like her debts cleared. Yeah, hell, don't we all, eh? And also hi to Thelma in Auckland, who says she likes what COAST stands for. And we love that. Thank you so much, Thelma. Do you have any feedback for us? 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You've got 1 week to do it, all right? Good luck. Okay, Mr. Big in a moment. And this is Genesis.

This is your home of Feel Good 80s. This is Coast. And I'm Grant. Yeah, our Coast checkup for summer is on. Thank you for being our doctor and giving us a thorough examination. Loving it.

0: yeah. This is Coast. You know, Greg Kitty Hammer on this Feel Good Monday evening. Great new movie coming out next week. It is called The Social Reckoning. It is a companion piece to the hit film The Social Network. Yeah, I love that film. If you love that, you're going to love this one as well. It's a true David and Goliath story where a young Facebook engineer enlists the help of a Wall Street Journal reporter and goes on a dangerous journey that ends up blowing the whistle on the social network's most guarded secrets. Oh, great actors in it. The Social Reckoning opens in cinemas October 8th. That's next week. And if you'd like a double pass right now, text SOCIAL and your name to 2699. I'll get back to you soon if you're my winner, okay? Well, this is the music to the original Social Network movie. So good. All right, Madonna is still to come before 6. And Joan Jett's cover of The Arrows is up next.
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0: 6 here on Coast. You're Grant Kitayama here. See, there were 5 Lotto First Division winners on Saturday night. Yep, $200,000 each. The tickets sold at Challenge Mount Albert, Paper Plus Morrinsville, New World Stanmore in Christchurch, and to My Lotto players in Rodney and Central Otago. Yeah, well done, 200 grand, not bad that. None of them had the Powerball though, so that will jackpot to $12 million for Wednesday night's draw. It's getting up there now. Make sure you get a ticket and good luck. All right, stay with me. Next hour, Texas, Natalie Imbruglia, George Harrison, and Stevie Nicks' Free and Fearless side. It's going to kick off the hour right after 6.
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7: In this update, the construction and services sectors are catching up after dragging the chain on labour market recovery. Seasonally adjusted, the number of filled jobs lifted 0.2% from July to August. Annual growth was the strongest since April of 2024 at 0.9%. Chris Hipkins is defending Labor against ACT's criticism of other parties' proposals for shaking up supermarkets. Labor wants to split the wholesale and retail arms, National and NZ First, to pull apart foodstuffs. The Greens want a state-owned chain, and ACT's promising a one-stop consenting shop for overseas players. Hipkins says no company will try for consents to operate if they can't get products to sell. More than 3,300 bowel cancers have been detected in the 9 years we've been screening. The age has progressively dropped from 60 to reach 56 in a matter of weeks. And that's news.
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7: In sport, gruesome details have emerged over Nathan Cleary's ugly broken leg suffered in the Panthers' NRL preliminary final loss to Newcastle. The Sydney Morning Herald reports Panthers medics had to keep his leg straight as he was carted off the field as they were worried about the risk of blood supply being cut off to his left foot. One source told the Sydney Morning Herald the damage was akin to that of a bullet wound, given the amount of blood coming from Cleary's foot after a bone pierced the skin. Anton Seggner has become the first All Black to sign a complete deal through the next World Cup cycle. He signed to 2031, taking in not only next year's event in Australia, but the following one in the United States. And that is sport. I'm Raylene Ramsey.
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Oh man, what a prize. 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Your passport to India, all thanks to Sun Tours, New Zealand's India travel specialist. Right, Natalie Imbruglia, Michael Jackson still to come this hour. Right now, this is Hall & Oates. This is Maneater.

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such a good song. This is Coast on a Feel Good Monday evening, and I'm Grant Kitayama. All right, our fortnightly newsletter, Coastline, is out again on Wednesday, and I have the pleasure of writing it for you this week.

0: so good, the Eagles here on Coast. And I'm Grant on this Feel Good Monday evening. Today is Monday, 28th of September, 2026. Look how light it is. I love it. It is Drink Beer Day today. It's a little early in the week, but oh, if you insist. And it is also World Marmite Day. I will be celebrating with New Zealand's Sanitarium Marmite. I know you folks from England will say the best Marmite is the stuff made by the former Marmite Food Company, but you're wrong, unfortunately. And don't get me started on the whole Marmite versus Vegemite debate. God, that debate happens in my own house every now and then. Yes, Lisa. All right. Heart is still to come before seven, and Nick Kershaw's Envious Wee Diddy is up next.
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0: This is your home of Feel Good 80s. This is Coast. And I'm Grant. Time for me to take off. Yeah, I got a date with a pretty blonde who's got a roast chicken in the oven. You just love roast chicken, don't you, Lisa Kiriyama?
1: Oh my gosh, I so love him.
0: I know you do. John Dunstan's your DJ after 7 with Joey Scarbury, LRB, Brian Adams and Billy Ocean all in the lineup, so stay with us. You know, I'm back at 3 tomorrow afternoon, so drop in if you're around, eh? Have yourself a magical Monday night. See you tomorrow. Bye-bye.
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9: In this update, the construction and services sectors are catching up after dragging the chain on labour market recovery. Seasonally adjusted, the number of filled jobs lifted 0.2% from July to August. Annual growth was the strongest since April of 2024 at 0.9%. Chris Hipkins is defending Labor against ACT's criticism of other parties' proposals for shaking up supermarkets. Labor wants to split the wholesale and retail arms, National and NZ First, to pull apart foodstuffs. The Greens want a state-owned chain, and ACT's promising a one-stop consenting shop for overseas players. Hipkins says no company will try for consents to operate if they can't get products to sell. More than 3,300 bowel cancers have been detected in the 9 years we've been screening. The age has progressively dropped from 60 to reach 56 in a matter of weeks. And that's news.
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11: In sport, an American golfing recovery from the President's Cup rough at Chicago's Medina course on Sky Sport.
12: And once again, the President's Cup belongs to the United States.
11: The United States claiming 9 of the final 12 singles ties to clinch a 17-13 win. The internationals, whose only win from 16 editions came in 1998, led the Americans 10.5 to 7.5 before play. Netball and Te Papa Selby Ricket returns to the Silver Ferns for next month's Constellation Cup series against Australia. She's one of three additions from the Commonwealth Games gold medal winning squad, alongside mid-quarter Petter Toyava and defender Paris Mason. The 34-year-old last featured for New Zealand at the 2023 World Cup. That's sport. I'm Stuart Willey.
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Feel good 80s for your Monday night. Coast, John Dunstan for JT. JT not here tonight. I have checked. He's not here. He's definitely, it's not like he's hiding in a cupboard or under the table. I mean, he's not here. So it is me for your Monday night, and I hope your week has started out extraordinarily well. Hope you've had a happy Monday. Some cool music coming up. This is Chrissy Hyde, UB40 on Coast.

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The good, the bad, all of it. 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

Feel Good Monday Night, Coast, JD for JT. That's actually going to get a bit confusing, eh? John Dunstan here for your Monday night. And they're back tomorrow, JT and Wendy Petrie, with a really cool cookbook for you to win. But they'll tell you more about it in the morning. Additionally, another one of those $200 Trade Depot vouchers could well be yours sometime Tuesday morning with the Feel Good Breakfast.

0: Yes, it is. Another Feel Good Monday night on Coast. Kenny Loggins' next Footloose. It's about this time. I reckon it's now, right about now. Probably when daylight saving's going to start to catch up with you a little bit, because I figure you probably got a little bit less sleep on Saturday night, maybe a little less sleep last night, and now you just feel... I'm not trying to hypnotise you or anything, I'm just saying. I was feeling a bit dozy earlier on, and I shouldn't have hit the road feeling a little bit tired. Fortunately, I got to the top of my driveway. There were roadworks on my quiet little cul-de-sac, and I couldn't get through. They were tar sealing both sides of the road at the same time, and I had a chance to have a bit of a nap. I had almost 30 minutes sleep and was only awakened by the gentle honking of the horns of all my neighbours who were lined up behind me. So I feel great, but I think you should have an early night.
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0: 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Coasts and John Dunstan here. Monday's been a happy one so far. On the way, music from Cyndi Lauper. Huey Lewis in the news, Hip to Be Square. And this is a little known but very true part of New Zealand history. The Great Greymouth Beer Boycott, which was quite a big deal, actually, just after the Second World War and led to the creation of a certain New Zealand institution. But I'll tell you more soon.
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4: I write stories for ads every day, but this one is different. It's about my mum, because it's for Alzheimer's Awareness Month. And for me, Alzheimer's isn't a radio ad. It's a disease my mum is battling. So rather than writing an ad, I thought I'd tell a story. Share a memory. I remember when my mum became a nana. I remember the way her eyes would light up every time she saw her granddaughters. Recently, we went to visit her, and she couldn't recognise any of us. I remember the fear in her eyes because she thought strangers were in her room. And if I'm honest, I fear it happening to me. Let's remember, September is Alzheimer's Awareness Month.
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11: In this update, the Green Party's climbed to its highest level ever in the latest One News Varian poll, as both major parties slump in support. The Greens are up 4 points to 16%, giving them 19 MPs in Parliament if repeated in November's election. Lachlan Rennie has more.
12: Nationals on 28%, down 1%, and Labour 28%, down 2%, giving them each 34 seats. ACT's up 2 points to 11, and New Zealand First is up 1 point to 9. Opportunity fell 2 points to 6, while Te Pāti Māori remained steady on 1. The results indicate the left bloc could govern if the

0: Opportunity Party goes with the Labour-led coalition.
1: Hauraki's State Highway 25 has been closed following a serious single-vehicle crash at around 6:40 this evening. Police say injuries are reported. Motorists are being asked to take alternative routes between Kōpū and Waitakarudu and to expect delays. MB says it's working on a new home's overheating, but there won't be a quick fix. Officials from the ministry say they're working on the issue, but changes will require more technical work and sector consultation. It says the next update to the building code is scheduled for 2028, and the issue will be slotted into the review cycle as early as possible. In the meantime, the ministry is developing guidance for people living in hot homes. The latest from the US president after rejecting Iran's proposal to reopen the Strait of Hormuz within a week. Donald Trump's now telling US news site Axios he expects talks with Iran to resume this week. CNN correspondent Julia Benbrook says the details of any proposal are still scarce.
2: Iran's foreign minister says that it did nothing more than that memorandum of understanding that both the United States and Iran agreed to back in June, but it was scrapped shortly thereafter.
1: That's news.

0: to back in June, but it was scrapped shortly thereafter.
1: That's news.
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1: In sport, Donna Wilkins is hopeful that her Canterbury presence will remain in the new privatised domestic netball competition set for launch in 2027. The Christchurch-based Tactics were one of three franchises in the ANZ Premiership that were financially backed up by Netball New Zealand. Wilkins, who coached the Tactics for the last 2 years, says they deserve to continue based on the support they have, but that only goes so far.
3: Whether there's somebody out there that loves the game so much and has a little bit of money that would like to splash into netball. My understanding from the limited amount that it is that they're hoping that they get buyers. In Christchurch, we need someone to come forward.
1: Cricket Australia chairman Mike Baird will step down at next month's AGM following a backlash at the decision to privatise Big Bash League teams. Former Australia batsman David Boone will step into the interim role. That's sport. I'm Stuart Willey.
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Feel good Monday night, Coasts. John Dunstan here, a couple of sleeps away from the next lotto draw. Powerball will be up to $12 million for Wednesday night. And I wonder if fewer people are actually buying Powerball tickets now that the odds have increased fairly sharply from 30-something mil to 1 to 58 million to 1. Will it put you off? And times are tough anyway, eh? Maybe that's why we do buy lotto tickets. Good luck on Wednesday night. This is Johnny Farnham on Coast.

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JD here for JT, and I hope your week has started out extraordinarily well. Could get even better tomorrow morning. Get your name in the draw for the passport to India with Coast and Sun Tours 11-day adventure. You'll see palaces, Taj Mahal. You'll go long boating and just so much more. Maybe a cricket game would be in order. I'm not sure. I wish you the very best of luck. And the next Cue to Call happens with JT and Wendy Petrie tomorrow morning on the Feel Good Breakfast.

0: Feel good 80s for your Monday night. Prince next on Coast with Raspberry Beret. Talking beer. Actually, a rather forgotten chapter in New Zealand history, but an important one nevertheless. The Great Greymouth Beer Boycott happened on this day in 1947. Beer had been price controlled around the country. And when eventually the government said you can put the price of beer up, the West Coast pubs didn't do that for some time. But when they did, from sixpence to sevenpence, there was a boycott. One pub in town kept sixpenny beers and everybody went there. Nobody went to any of the sevenpenny pubs. And eventually they all had to reduce the price of beer. But the importance of the Great Greymouth Beer Boycott was that it led to the initiation of workingmen's clubs around New Zealand, of which there, yes, are still a few.
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0: 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Fleetwood Mac's classic, You Make Loving Fun, and a Kiwi classic from Crowded House all on the way in the next 20 minutes. Famous entertainers playing in rather unusual locations over this last week. 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
1: Usually I know exactly what to write for a radio ad. But this time, I don't. Because this ad is for Alzheimer's Awareness Month. And for me, Alzheimer's isn't a radio ad. It's a disease my mum is battling. So rather than writing an ad, I thought I'd share a memory. I remember watching sport with my mum. She had her favourite teams, her favourite players, and she'd loudly cheer them on. The other day I put the rugby on. The crowd was loud. The commentators were loud. But my mum? My mum stayed silent. I've never heard silence so loud. Let's remember, September is Alzheimer's Awareness Month.
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3: In this update, Greens co-leader Chloe Swarbrick says a new poll showing her party's highest ever support is pretty cool. A One News Varian poll puts the party up 4 on 16%, while both major parties are down to 28% apiece. New Zealand First is up 1 to 9%. A shinier job market outlook with growth ticking up. The number of filled jobs lifted a seasonally adjusted 0.2% from July to August and 0.9% from last year. Gaps between sectors are starting to close, with gains for industries like construction and retail after months of decline. ASB senior economist Mark Smith says this is encouraging.
4: The last 4 or 5 years have been pretty messy, to say the least, and I think there's a real desire on the part of firms and households to just get on with it.
3: A man's been arrested for dangerous driving after a police chase ended with a suspect fleeing on foot on Auckland's southern motorway. Police were tracking a black Audi driving erratically near Bombay at around 4 this afternoon. They say the driver failed to stop and allegedly rammed a patrol vehicle. After the car was spiked, the driver ran across the motorway and was arrested at the roadside. More than 3,300 bowel cancers have been detected in the 9 years we've been screening. The age has progressively dropped from 60 to reach 56 in a matter of weeks. Since October, 37 cases have been picked up in 58 and 59-year-olds newly eligible. Specialist Dr. Clive Price says a new program is having good progress aimed at bridging the gap for others.
5: People with symptoms of bowel cancer can see their GP and get a referral for bowel cancer testing.
3: A man in Bangkok has been arrested for riding a jet ski through floodwaters in the city. 300 millimetres of rain in 2 days has left thousands in shelters and others stranded in homes across the Thai capital. That's news.
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3: In sport, gruesome details have emerged over Nathan Cleary's ugly broken leg suffered in the Panthers' NRL preliminary final loss to Newcastle. The Sydney Morning Herald reports Panthers medics had to keep his leg straight as he was carted off the field as they were worried about the risk of blood supply being cut off to his left foot. Sources say it was the worst leg break they've seen on a player. A claim that one man is apparently responsible, more than any other, for the United States' come-from-behind 17-13 President's Cup golf victory over the internationals in Chicago. American captain Brant Snedeker says that's the 47th U.S. president himself who was in attendance.
6: One last shout out, Donald Trump, President Trump. He told me I was going to bring some energy today for you guys. You guys need it. And I told him if we did this, he gets all the credit. So thank you, President Trump.
3: That's sport. I'm Stuart Willie.
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Another Feel Good Monday Night Coasts. John here for JT. And a bit of a strange week, really. I found some clips of well-known stars playing in rather unusual locations, but I'll give you the rundown soon. This is Aretha Franklin on Coast and the Freeway of Love.

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And you can catch us now if you've got the new app. And it is a beaut, that new app allows you to set Coast as your favourite with a preset. You can

0: All right, you're right. It is incredibly catchy. Spice Girls Coast, John Dunstan and Cultures all next Forever Now. Famous groups and acts playing in unusual locations. U2 did go back to their old school, unlike that Steely Dan song, for their 50th anniversary when they got together at that school and played there last week. Here they are. U2 at the Mount Temple Comprehensive School where they got together 50 years ago. Bono actually didn't have much to say. He was a little bit choked up by the situation. Robbie's concert in Peru, Robbie Williams, was cancelled for health and safety reasons. Confused everybody. Here he is.
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0: Feel Good 80s, name of the game for your Monday night. Coasts, John here with Queen and David Bowie's Under Pressure. Blondie's Heart of Glass, Bobby McFerrin, Don't Worry, Be Happy. And the words you definitely do not want to hear from Bill Gates. Well, Bill tells us anyway, that's after 10 on Coast.
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15: In this update, a new poll shows the two major parties neck and neck on 28%, but a surge in Green Party support and opportunity staying above the 5% threshold could give the left bloc a path to power. The One News Varian poll of 1,000 voters has the Greens up 4 on 16% and ACT up 2 to 11%. Nationals campaign chair Simeon Brown won't give a date for getting core crown debt below 40% of GDP. The party's released its economic plan, reiterating it will reduce debt over time. Brown says tomorrow's reveal of the pre-election economic and fiscal update will give National a clearer idea of when it might be possible.
16: Ultimately, we want to make decisions which get that down to that point as quickly as we can.
15: Hauraki's State Highway 25 remains closed following a serious crash at Pipiroa earlier this evening. Police say

0: injuries are reported after the single vehicle crash and ask motorists to take alternative routes between Kopu and Waitakarudu. Auckland's Chamber of Commerce head says no expense seems to have been spared on the city's newest CBD department store. Faraday's opened on Queen Street on Saturday. Simon Bridges says it's an exciting offering.
1: So it's a bit like the CRL. It makes us feel international. We feel like a proper international city with a department store here that wouldn't be out of place in Paris or Shanghai.
0: British counter-terror police are investigating a foiled bomb plot at a UK military base used by American forces to attack Iran. Five men were arrested on terrorism and explosives offences after a local farmer called police worried about suspicious activity near the base. US President Donald Trump wouldn't be drawn on reports Tehran may be behind the plot.
2: We know all about him, and you'll be hearing about it very soon. We caught him.
0: That's news.
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0: In sport, a focus on keeping key players fit and fresh ahead of next year's Netball World Cup for Silver Ferns coach Dame Nolene Taurua. Two 14-player squads have been named for next month's Constellation Cup against Australia and a November series against the New Zealand men's team. Taurua says vice-captain Kate Heffernan has had a big 2025 between the Commonwealth Games and a title-winning campaign with Adelaide.
4: Predicting, because she'll go back to SSN next year with Thunderbirds, that she'll have another big year. And as we head into Netball World Cup, it's a great opportunity for her. I'm not saying to rest, because that's not what the lady does, but really get her body intact.
0: Newcastle hooker Phoenix Crossland has been referred straight to the NRL judiciary for the hip drop tackle, which he was sent off for in their preliminary final win over Penrith. The tackle from the Kiwis hooker broke the left leg of Panthers halfback Nathan Cleary. That's sport. I'm Stuart Willie.
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happy. 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I give you my phone number. 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I make you happy.

another working week, another feel-good Monday night. Coasts and John Dunstan here, with a few words coming up from Bill Gates, actually, very few words, and certainly the words you do not hear from Bill Gates. That's on the way. Smokey Robinson now on Coast.

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Coast, John Dunstan here. Another Feel Good Breakfast tomorrow. JT and guest host Wendy Petrie can, well, actually, they can give you that taste of India at home. A fantastic cookbook is up for grabs. And they can put you on board that Sun Tours Coast trip to India, which is just a fantastic prize. That is happening tomorrow on the Feel Good Breakfast. Right now, this is Linda Ronstadt and Aaron Neville together on Coast.

0: Monday night, Coasts. John here with Ice House on the way. And crazy, this is a bit crazy. This is a situation. This is kind of the situation. The warning light is flashing on your car's dashboard. You take it to the mechanic, an expert mechanic who says, you know what? If you leave that, this car is going to explode into a million pieces, possibly injuring you and your family. And then you think, well, it's just a warning light. I'm just going to let it flash for a bit longer. With that in mind, and on a slightly different subject, that of AI, this is what Bill Gates, the mechanic, has to say about AI.
1: AI is certainly powerful enough to drive events that, you know, cause a billion deaths.
0: You heard Bill right, a billion deaths. So the warning light is flashing, the mechanic is warning us, and what are we doing? Not so much right now.
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0: 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Playing after 11, Coast with Stevie Nicks, Hootie and the Blowfish with Hold My Hand, and Billy Joel's Uptown Girl. Great song to start just after 11. Additionally, a little rock and roll 101 on the way on your Monday night on Coast.
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15: In this update, Greens co-leader Chloe Swarbrick says a new poll showing her party's highest ever support is pretty cool. A One News Varianne poll puts the party up 4 on 16%, while both major parties are down to 28% each. ACT's leader says voters can make up their own minds as National warns against strategic voting. Chris Luxon and John Key implored voters at yesterday's party campaign launch to simply party vote

0: national and ignore calls to strategise. Luxon says there's no need to be clever. But Seymour says no party owns any votes.
1: It's important to respect that both votes belong to the voter. And I would say use your party vote to reflect your values.
0: A man's been arrested for dangerous driving after a police chase ended with a suspect fleeing on foot on Auckland's southern motorway. Police were tracking a black Audi driving erratically near Bombay at around 4 this afternoon. They say the driver failed to stop and allegedly rammed a patrol vehicle. After the car was spiked, the driver ran across the motorway and was arrested at the roadside. Over 75s are asking tough questions about ageing out of bowel cancer screening eligibility. People 58 to 74 get free testing kits, and they'll soon roll out to 56 and 57-year-olds. More than 3,300 bowel cancers have been detected in the program's 9 years. Specialist Dr. Clive Price says screening at a later age has some risks, but over 75s often ask why they no longer qualify.
2: I think an ideal situation would be for screening to be available if needed and was kind of desired by the individual.
0: Halfway through renovations at Rotorua's historic bathhouse museum, an affirming karakia has been held, marking a $2 million grant from the Regional Infrastructure Fund. The one-time health resort, built 120 years ago, shut in 2016 for earthquake strengthening and repairs, and it should reopen in 2028. That's news.
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0: In sport, Anton Zegna's decision to sign with New Zealand Rugby, the Blues and Auckland until the end of the 2031 season was an easy one. He's become the first player signed on beyond the 2031 Rugby World Cup, with the next two global showpieces and a 2029 Lions tour in his sights. Zegna says it's all come together for him this year after making his test debut.
4: Pretty much a no-brainer. The way this year has played out has obviously played a huge role in my decision-making and also the opportunities that I was presented with, but pretty easy decision as there's nowhere else that I'd rather be playing my rugby than here in New Zealand and more specifically here in Auckland.
0: New details have emerged about Nathan Cleary's broken leg in Penrith's NRL preliminary final loss to Newcastle. The Sydney Morning Herald reports club sources say it's the worst leg break they've seen. Knights hooker Phoenix Crossland has been referred straight to the judiciary for the hip drop tackle. That's sport. I'm Stuart Willey.
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0: Feel Good Monday Night Coast, John Dunstan, where Dire Straits on the way and Celine Dion's That's the Way It Is. Tomorrow's the anniversary, actually 11 years ago tomorrow, that the Beatles' first contract with Brian Epstein went up on sale at Sotheby's, probably the most important document of its kind in music history, sold for a little under $1 million New Zealand dollars. That was 11 years ago. Just imagine what that's worth today. And tomorrow's the anniversary for this one as well. Bruce Springsteen, travelling on his Harley Davidson from LA, stopped in a bar in Arizona, Matt's Saloon in Prescott, and played with the house band, just jumped up on the stage because he felt like singing and did quite a few numbers. And before leaving, he noticed there was a mug on the bar with a sign saying donations to the waitress's hospital bills. Before he left, he wrote out a check for $100,000 and stuffed that in the jar.
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2: 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We are filling in on the Feel Good Breakfast. And tomorrow morning after 8, there's this explosive new documentary on Elon Musk. But it's 4 hours long. And are you ready to give up that much time?
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4: 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An investor says the FMA turned his complaint about irregular trading in Steel and Tube Holdings shares into an investigation into market manipulation. Fonterra wants to expand its advanced protein network in the South Island. And Maria Slade opines that New Zealand's growing older population is tired of the lack of retirement living options. 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

0: 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A beaut song from Elton on the way in just a few moments' time. And also on the way with the Feel Good Breakfast, JT and Wendy Petrie tomorrow. You can win that $200 Trade Depot voucher. I'm sure that would come in handy around at your place. Good luck.
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1: In this update, support's growing for Chris Luxon in the preferred Prime Minister rankings, according to the latest One News Varian poll. Luxon's up 2 points to 19%, while Labour's Chris Hipkins has dropped 1 point to 14%.

0: 16. Lachlan Rennie has more.
1: In the party vote, the Green Party's on 16, up 4 points, its highest level ever in this poll. National's on 28%, down 1, while Labour's also on 28, but down 2, giving them each 34 seats. ACT's up 2 to 11, and New Zealand First is up 1 to 9. Opportunity fell 2 points to 6, while Te Pāti Māori remained steady on 1.
0: Chris Hipkins is defending Labour against ACT's criticism of other parties' proposals for shaking up supermarkets. Labour wants to split the wholesale and retail arms. National and NZ First want to pull apart foodstuffs, and the Greens want a state-owned chain. ACT is promising a one-stop consenting shop to attract new overseas players and says breakups and price controls will frighten off investors. Hipkins says no company will try for consents to operate if they can't get products to sell.
2: As long as Foodstuffs and Woolworths can control wholesale and block competitors being able to access the goods to sell, no one's going to want to open.
0: Hauraki's State Highway 25 remains closed following a serious crash at Pipiroa earlier this evening. Police say injuries are reported after the single vehicle crash. They ask motorists to take alternative routes between Kopu and Waitakaruru. A man in Bangkok has been arrested for riding a jet ski through floodwaters in the city. 300 millimetres of rain in 2 days has left thousands in shelters and others stranded in their homes across the Thai capital. Tim Finn is releasing 3 long-lost songs he recorded in 1998 with the late lead singer of the Divinyls. Finn found the recordings, made with Chrissy Amphlett, while rummaging in his garage 3 decades after they worked together. Amphlett, who died in 2013, was best known for the song I Touch Myself. That's news.
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0: In sport, Anton Segner has become the first All Black to commit through to the 2031 World Cup. The Blues flanker has signed a 4-year extension with his current deal not ending until after 2027. He'll remain aligned with the Blues and Auckland for his franchise and domestic rugby. 14 All Blacks, including Beauden Barrett for Taranaki, have been released to play the final regular season round of the NPC this weekend. It comes ahead of the All Blacks' 34-strong Bledisloe Cup squad being named tomorrow afternoon. Newcastle hooker Phoenix Crossland has been referred straight to the NRL judiciary for the hip drop tackle which he was sent off for in their preliminary final win over Penrith. That's sport. I'm Stuart Willey.
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0: 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Tony Street's Big Spender. 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
0: Thanks to Qantas, connecting Kiwis and Aussies for the moments that matter.
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11: In this update, the Green Party has climbed to its highest level ever in the latest One News Varian poll, as both major parties slump in support. The Greens are up 4 points to 16%, giving them 19 MPs in Parliament if repeated in November's election. Lachlan Rennie has more.
12: Nationals on 28%, down 1%, and Labour 28%, down 2, giving them each 34 seats. ACT's up 2 points to 11, and New Zealand First is up 1 point to 9. Opportunity fell 2 points to 6, while Te Pāti Māori remained steady on 1. The results indicate the left bloc could govern if the Opportunity Party goes with a Labour-led coalition.
11: ACT leader David Seymour says we can't just have the same policies as other countries on food. Ours need to be better. The party's proposing to change product labelling laws to permit labels coming from trusted regulatory systems in places like the UK, EU and US. Food Safety Australia and New Zealand was established under a food standards treaty we signed with Australia in the 90s and locks us into sharing labelling standards. Seymour says while leaving it wouldn't be ACT's first port of call, we need to make sure we're attractive for overseas supermarkets.
13: Australia can afford to have bad policies because they just dig up a bit more of the outback and sell it to the Chinese.
11: Nationals released its economic plan just before it opens up the books. Political reporter Ethan Griffiths has more.
14: The five-point plan has no new policy, with the party listing off its promises of no new taxes, a return to surplus by 2028-29, and securing new trade deals. Finance spokeswoman Nicola Willis says the economy is turning a corner after a difficult term faced with challenges.
11: She also says today's pre-election fiscal update will show how the party's plan is working. MB says it's working on new homes overheating, but there won't be a quick fix. Officials from the Ministry for Business, Innovation and Employment say they're working on the issue, but changes will require more technical work and sector consultation. It says the next update to the building codes, scheduled for 2028, and the issue will be slotted into the review cycle as early as possible. In the meantime, the ministry's developing guidance for people living in hot homes. Thousands more people are getting faster access to medical scans and tests. Health New Zealand says in the year to the end of June, CT scan waitlists almost halved across the country and dropped 33% for MRIs. Waits improved significantly for angiographies in the middle of the South Island, and the vast majority of South Islanders had an MRI on time. The latest from the US president after rejecting Iran's proposal to reopen the Strait of Hormuz within a week. Donald Trump's now telling the US news site Axios he expects talks with Iran to resume this week. It comes a day after he called Iran's proposal to reopen the waterway to commercial shipping unacceptable. CNN correspondent Julia Benbrook says the details of that proposal are still scarce.
15: Iran's foreign minister says that it did nothing more than that memorandum of understanding that both the United States and Iran agreed to back in June, but it was scrapped shortly thereafter.
16: The new OneRoof app has property values for homes around the country.

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1: In sport, joy for the United States at golf's President's Cup. They've beaten the internationals 17-13, flipping around a three-point deficit at the start of the singles matches. American captain Brant Snedeker says two rookie wins were key to their 11th consecutive triumph.
2: I cannot get over what Jackson Koivun did today. He went out there and looked like the stud we know he's going to be. So damn proud of Jacob Bridgman getting his first point as a President's Cup rookie. All these guys, man, they fought for each other. They fought for this country. They fought for this team.
1: International skipper Jeff Ogilvie has put the defeat in perspective.
3: Look, it's a very difficult thing to beat the U.S. in singles in the U.S. You know, they're great players and the crowd came out for them and they get a bit of red on the board and the noise gets loud.
1: Kiwi Ryan Fox lost his match 2-1 to Xander Schauffele. Donna Wilkins is hopeful that a Canterbury presence will remain in the new privatised domestic netball competition set for launch in 2027. The Christchurch-based Tactics were one of three franchises in the ANZ Premiership, financially backed up by Netball New Zealand. Wilkins, who coached the Tactics for the last 2 years, says they deserve to continue based on the support they have, but that only goes so far.
4: Whether there's somebody out there that loves the game so much and has a little bit of money that would like to splash into netball. My understanding from the limited amount that it is that they're hoping that they get buyers. In Christchurch, we need someone to come forward.
1: Cricket Australia's chairman Mike Baird will step down at next month's AGM following a backlash at the decision to privatise Big Bash League teams. He'll depart after failing to gain the support of Cricket New South Wales. Former Australia batsman David Boone will step into the interim role following the 28th of October meeting. That's news and sport. I'm Stuart Willey.
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3: In this update, support's growing for Chris Luxon in the preferred Prime Minister rankings, according to the latest One News Varian poll. Luxon's up 2 points to 19%, while Labour's Chris Hipkins has dropped 1 point to 14. Lachlan Rennie has more.
4: In the party vote, the Green Party's on 16, up 4 points, its highest level ever in this poll. National's on 28%, down one, while Labour's also on 28, but down two, giving them each 34 seats. ACT's up 2 to 11 and New Zealand First is up 1 to 9. Opportunity fell 2 points to 6, while Te Pāti Māori remained steady on 1.
3: A man's been arrested for dangerous driving after a police chase ended with a suspect fleeing on foot on Auckland's Southern Motorway. Police were tracking a black Audi driving erratically near Bombay at around 4 p.m. yesterday. They say the driver failed to stop and allegedly rammed a patrol vehicle. After the car was spiked, the driver ran across the motorway and was arrested at the roadside. A shinier job market outlook with growth ticking up. The number of filled jobs lifted a seasonally adjusted 0.2% from July to August and 0.9% from last year. Gaps between sectors are starting to close, with gains for industries like construction and retail after months of decline. ASB senior economist Mark Smith says this is encouraging.
5: The last 4 or 5 years have been pretty messy, to say the least, and I think there's a real desire on the part of firms and households to just get on with it.
3: National's leader and deputy are brushing off former leader Sir John Key's comments about this election's supermarket policy. Key told the Post newspaper he's not sure the national push to split foodstuffs is the right solution. Leader Chris Luxon says there's a really high bar for such intervention, but their case has a really good evidence base. Deputy leader Nicola Willis told reporters Key's a very busy man with important things to do who may not have looked at every detail.
6: I don't reckon he's read the cost-benefit analysis yet, so I'll have to make sure I forward my old mate John a copy.
3: The first sod's been turned for Hamilton's new 25 million litre Central City Reservoir. It's paid for by a $150 million grant from the Government Infrastructure Acceleration Fund and part of drinking and wastewater projects across the city. It'll replace storage, now more than 100 years old, that can't match the city's growth. City Councillor Maria Hauta says it's a once-in-a-generation investment. More than 3,300 bowel cancers have been detected in the 9 years we've been screening. The age has progressively dropped from 60 to reach 56 in a matter of weeks. Since October, 37 cases have been picked up in 58 and 59-year-olds newly eligible. Specialist Dr. Clive Price says the new program is having good progress aimed at bridging the gap for others.
7: People with symptoms of bowel cancer can see their GP and get a referral for bowel cancer testing.
3: Divers are continuing to search an Indonesian ferry that capsized and sank 16 days ago, with the death toll now reaching 66. Search and rescue authorities say leaking fuel, tilting and unsound wreckage and gas concentrations are making the hunt for the 69 people who remain missing more hazardous.
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3: In sport, gruesome details have emerged over Nathan Cleary's ugly broken leg suffered in the Panthers' NRL preliminary final loss to Newcastle. The Sydney Morning Herald reports Panthers medics had to keep his leg straight as he was carted from the field as they were worried about the risk of blood supply being cut off to his left foot. The report also says the star halfback risked serious complications if he didn't undergo emergency surgery after being rushed to hospital. One source told the Sydney Morning Herald the damage was akin to that of a bullet wound, given the amount of blood coming from Cleary's foot after a bone pierced the skin. Sources say it was the worst leg break they've seen on a player. Hail to the Chief. One man is apparently responsible more than any other for the United States' come-from-behind 17-13 President's Cup golf victory over the Internationals in Chicago. American captain Brant Snedeker says that's the 47th U.S. president himself who was in attendance.
8: One last shout out, Donald Trump, President Trump. He told me I was going to bring some energy today for you guys. You guys need it. And I told him if we did this, he gets all the credit. So

0: Thank you, President Trump.
1: Donna Wilkins admits to being out of the know when it comes to any potential involvement and the presence of a Canterbury-based side in the new privatised domestic netball competition set to be stood up in 2027. The former Silver Fern has been the tactics coach for the last 2 years in the ANZ Premiership. Anna Mowbray and Ellie Williams were confirmed as angel investors on September 1st. Wilkins says information since that announcement has been minimal.
2: We're kind of all sort of in the same boat, really, in the fact that we don't really know what's going on. Clearly, there's going to be something next year. I'm hoping that soon we're going to know a little bit more because, you know, we're into September now.
1: That's News and Sport. I'm Stuart Willey.
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8: In this update, a new poll shows the two major parties neck and neck on 28%, but a surge in Green Party support and opportunity staying above the 5% threshold could give the Left Bloc a path to power. The One News Varian poll of 1,000 voters has the Greens up 4 on 16% and ACT up 2 to 11%. Nationals campaign chair Simeon Brown won't give a date for getting core crown debt below 40% of GDP. The party's released its economic plan, reiterating it'll reduce debt over time. The five-point economic plan has no new policy, but lists promises to have no new taxes, a return to surplus by 2028-29, and new trade deals. Brown says today's reveal of the pre-election economic and fiscal update will give National a clearer idea of when it might be achievable.
9: Ultimately, we want to make decisions which get that down to that point as quickly as we can.
8: A promise splitting right-wing votes is the coalition's best chance of re-election. Rich Lister Harry Mowbray wants to have a campaign telling people to exploit the MMP overhang and split their vote, giving one party their candidate vote and a second their party vote. Chris Luxon and former leader John Key told followers at Sunday's campaign launch to ignore calls to strategise. Mowbray says National has the most electorate seats.
10: There are 36 overhang seats that are available there. There's 900,000 votes going to go to National for a party vote. Every

0: One of those is going to be wasted this election if you don't split your vote.
1: The cost of products haven't gone up evenly as the cost of living's spiralled upwards. Westpac economists have been tracking price changes over the past 10 years. Business reporter Michael Sergel runs through the findings.
2: While overall prices have risen 38%, butter's up 157%, diesel's up 141%, and white bread's up 120%. The price of fish and chips, cheese, mince, burgers, meat pies, council rates and building costs have all been shooting up too. Chicken breasts have barely changed in price, increasing just 2%.
1: Auckland's Chamber of Commerce head says no expense seems to have been spared on the city's newest CBD department store. Faraday's opened on Queen Street on Saturday. Its hundreds of fashion and beauty brands include Jacquemus and Maison Margiela. Simon Bridges says it's an exciting offering.
3: So it's a bit like the CRL. It makes us feel international. We feel like a proper international city with a department store here that wouldn't be out of place in Paris or Shanghai.
1: British counter-terror police are investigating a foiled bomb plot at a UK military base used by American forces to attack Iran. Five men were arrested on terrorism and explosives offences after a local farmer called police worried about suspicious activity near the base. US President Donald Trump wouldn't be drawn on reports Tehran may be behind the plot.
4: Do you know any more about the attacks? Were the suspects migrants in the UK, and is there a connection to Iran?
5: We know all about them, and you'll be hearing about it very soon. We caught them.
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1: In sport, a focus on keeping key players fit and fresh ahead of next year's Netball World Cup for Silver Ferns coach Dame Nolene Todua. Two 14-player squads have been named for next month's Constellation Cup against Australia and a November series against the New Zealand men's team. Kate and Georgia Heffernan and Mila Riellu-Buchanan all only feature in the group to face the Diamonds. Todua says they have injuries and don't need to be unnecessarily overworked, while vice-captain Kate Heffernan has had a big year between the Commonwealth Games and a title-winning campaign with Adelaide.
7: Predicting, because she'll go back to SSN next year with Thunderbirds, that she'll have another big year. And as we head into Netball World Cup, it's a great opportunity for her. I'm not saying to rest, because that's not what the lady does, but really get her body intact.
1: The wait for an internationals victory in the President's Cup this century goes on. Their drought since 1998 for an outright win has continued, folding on the final day for a 17-13 overall loss to the United States. International skipper Jeff Ogilvie is lamenting the concession of a three-point deficit at the start of the singles matches.
8: They started the day with a lot to do, and they started getting a chance, and they all played great. I mean, the golf that I saw today was pretty high level, and well done to Brad's team.
1: Kiwi Ryan Fox lost his match 2-1 to Xander Schauffele. New Crusaders coach Scott Hansen is still to decide who to appoint as captain for next year's Super Rugby campaign. The franchise is in need of a new skipper, with David Havili off to Japan once his NPC season with Tasman has concluded. Hansen said he's in a fortunate position where there's no shortage of good candidates.
9: The obvious names are the obvious names. So the guy down the pub having a beer right now, or, you know, he's got three names in front of mind, and it's probably the right three.
1: Will Jordan, Ethan Blackadder and Christian Leo-Willey deputised at various stages this year. That's News and Sport. I'm Stuart Willey.
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0: 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We're actually asking what you really think. It's the Coast Checkup.
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9: In this update, Greens co-leader Chloe Swarbrick says a new poll showing her party's highest ever support is pretty cool. A One News Varian poll puts the party up 4 on 16%, while both major parties are down to 28% each. New Zealand First is up 1 to 9%. ACT's leader says voters can make up their own minds as National warns against strategic voting. Chris Luxon and John Key implored voters at Sunday's party campaign launch to simply party vote National and ignore calls to strategise. Luxon says there's no need to be clever, but Seymour says no party owns any votes.
10: It's important to respect that both votes belong to the voter. I would say use your party vote to reflect your values.
9: Labour leader Chris Hipkins says National seems to forget it cut funding for hundreds of thousands of future students. Labour's promising anyone who's finished studying and missed out on fees free will be eligible for 10% of their loan being forgiven. National claims tradies, farmers and truck drivers would be footing the bill, so lawyers and other high earners benefit from

0: Another handout. New Zealand Initiative economist Eric Crampton supports National's view.
1: Take up an apprenticeship, go into trades, start building up your own business. That route is not particularly subsidized relative to tertiary study and the student loans that support it.
0: A man's been arrested for dangerous driving after a police chase ended with a suspect fleeing on foot on Auckland's southern motorway. Police were tracking a black Audi driving erratically near Bombay at around 4 p.m. yesterday. They say the driver failed to stop and allegedly rammed a patrol vehicle. After the car was spiked, the driver ran across the motorway and was arrested at the roadside. Over 75s are asking tough questions about aging out of bowel cancer screening eligibility. People 58 to 74 get free testing kits, and they'll soon roll out to 56 and 57-year-olds. More than 3,300 bowel cancers have been detected in the program's 9 years. Specialist Dr. Clive Price says screening at a later age has some risks, but over 75s often ask why they no longer qualify.
2: I think an ideal situation would be for screening to be available if needed and was kind of desired by the individual.
0: Halfway through renovations at Rotorua's historic bathhouse museum, an affirming karakia has been held, marking a $2 million grant from the Regional Infrastructure Fund. The one-time health resort, built 120 years ago for treating chronic diseases like polio, closed in 2016 for earthquake strengthening and repairs. The grand old building should reopen in 2028. The milk processor Synlait says it's returned to operational stability. The South Island firm has confirmed an annual net loss after tax of more than $75 million. With more, here's business reporter Michael Sergel.
3: Chair George Adams says it's been another difficult year financially, but he says the second half was better. They've completed their North Island asset sale and they've delivered the second highest milk price in Synlait's history. Acting CEO Leon Fung says they're trying to rebuild Synlait and diversify revenue streams.
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0: In sport, Anton Zegna's decision to sign with New Zealand Rugby, the Blues and Auckland until the end of the 2031 season was an easy one. He's become the first player signed on beyond the 2031 Rugby World Cup, with the next two global showpieces and a 2029 Lions tour in his sights. Zegna says it's all come together for him this year after making his test debut.
5: Pretty much a no-brainer. The way this year has played out has obviously played a huge role in my decision-making and also the opportunities that I was presented with, but pretty easy decision as there's nowhere else that I'd rather be playing my rugby than here in New Zealand and more specifically here in Auckland.
0: The Wallabies plan to continue using the wisdom of cricket great Justin Langer in pursuit of breaking their 24-year Bledisloe Cup drought next month. Captain Harry Wilson sat down with the former national coach and opening batsman ahead of Sunday's upset win over the Springboks. The victory extends Australia's unbeaten streak to 5 under new coach Les Kiss. Wilson says Langer's provided valuable insight.
6: The thing JL's really big on, you need a strong locker room and you got to have some standards, some cultural things you live by and you die by. And that's something which I think this group has been working on, and hopefully that can keep us with having some good wins.
0: The first Bledisloe Cup test is at Eden Park on Saturday week. New details have emerged about Nathan Cleary's broken leg in Penrith's NRL preliminary final loss to Newcastle. The Sydney Morning Herald reports club sources with a knowledge of the injury have described it as the worst leg break they've seen. It's also emerged there were fears the double fracture was so bad there was concern over blood supply initially, while the halfback risked major complications if he didn't have emergency surgery. Knights hooker Phoenix Crossland has been referred straight to the judiciary for the hip drop tackle. That's news and sport. I'm Stuart Willie.
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2: In this update, the Green Party has climbed to its highest level ever in the latest One News Varian poll, as both major parties slump in support. The Greens are up 4 points to 16%, giving them 19 MPs in Parliament if repeated in November's election. Lachlan Rennie has more.
3: Nationals on 28%, down 1%, and Labour 28%, down 2%, giving them each 34 seats. ACT's up 2 points to 11, and New Zealand First is up 1 point to 9. Opportunity fell 2 points to 6, while Te Pāti Māori remained steady on 1. The results indicate the left bloc could govern if the Opportunity Party goes with a Labour-led coalition.
2: ACT leader David Seymour says we can't just have the same policies as other countries on food. Ours need to be better. The party's proposing to change product labelling laws to permit labels coming from trusted regulatory systems in places like the UK, EU and US. Food Safety Australia and New Zealand was established under a food standards treaty we signed with Australia in the 90s and locks us into sharing labelling standards. Seymour says while leaving it wouldn't be ACT's first port of call, we need to make sure we're attractive for overseas supermarkets.
4: Australia can afford to have bad policies because they just dig up a bit more of the outback and sell it to the Chinese.
2: Nationals released its economic plan just before it opens up the books. Political reporter Ethan Griffiths has more.
5: The five-point plan has no new policy, with the party listing off its promises of no new taxes, a return to surplus by 2028-29, and securing new trade deals. Finance spokeswoman Nicola Willis says the economy's turning a corner after a difficult term faced with challenges.
2: She also says today's pre-election fiscal update will show how the party's plan is working. MB says it's working on new homes overheating, but there won't be a quick fix. Officials from the Ministry for Business, Innovation and Employment say they're working on the issue, but changes will require more technical work and sector consultation. It says the next update to the building codes, scheduled for 2028, and the issue will be slotted into the review cycle as early as possible. In the meantime, the ministry's developing guidance for people living in hot homes. Thousands more people are getting faster access to medical scans and tests. Health New Zealand says in the year to the end of June, CT scan waitlists almost halved across the country and dropped 33% for MRIs. Waits improved significantly for angiographies in the middle of the South Island, and the vast majority of South Islanders had an MRI on time. The latest from the US president after rejecting Iran's proposal to reopen the Strait of Hormuz within a week. Donald Trump's now telling the US news site Axios he expects talks with Iran to resume this week. It comes a day after he called Iran's proposal to reopen the waterway to commercial shipping unacceptable. CNN correspondent Julia Benbrook says the details of that proposal are still scarce.
6: Iran's foreign minister says that it did nothing more than that memorandum of understanding that both the United States and Iran agreed to back in June, but it was scrapped shortly thereafter.
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2: In sport, joy for the United States at golf's President's Cup. They've beaten the internationals 17-13, flipping around a three-point deficit at the start of the singles matches. American captain Brant Snedeker says two rookie wins were key to their 11th consecutive triumph.
7: I cannot get over what Jackson Koivun did today. He went out there and looked like the stud we know he's going to be. So damn proud of Jacob Bridgman. Getting his first point as a President's Cup rookie. All these guys, man, they fought for each other. They fought for this country. They fought for this team.
2: International skipper Jeff Ogilvie has put the defeat in perspective.
8: Look, it's a very difficult thing to beat the US in singles in the US. You know, they're great players and the crowd came out for them and they get a bit of red on the board and the noise gets loud.
2: Kiwi Ryan Fox lost his match 2-1 to Xander Schauffele. Donna Wilkins is hopeful that a Canterbury presence will remain in the new privatised domestic netball competition set for launch in 2027. The Christchurch-based Tactics were one of three franchises in the ANZ Premiership, financially backed up by Netball New Zealand.

0: Wilkins, who coached the Tactics for the last 2 years, says they deserve to continue based on the support they have, but that only goes so far.
1: Whether there's somebody out there that loves the game so much and has a little bit of money that would like to splash into netball, my understanding from the limited amount that it is that they're hoping that they get buyers. In Christchurch, we need someone to come forward.
0: Cricket Australia's chairman Mike Baird will step down at next month's AGM following a backlash at the decision to privatise Big Bash League teams. He'll depart after failing to gain the support of Cricket New South Wales. Former Australia batsman David Boone will step into the interim role following the 28th of October meeting. That's News and Sport. I'm Stuart Willey.
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9: 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It's about my mum, because it's for Alzheimer's Awareness Month. And for me, Alzheimer's isn't a radio ad. It's a disease my mum is battling. So rather than writing an ad, I thought I'd tell a story, share a memory. I remember when my mum became a nana. I remember the way her eyes would light up every time she saw her granddaughters. Recently, we went to visit her, and she couldn't recognise any of us. I remember the fear in her eyes because she thought strangers were in her room. And if I'm honest, I fear it happening to me. Let's remember, September is Alzheimer's Awareness Month.

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0: The Feel Good Breakfast with Tony Street, Jason, Sam is just minutes away. Now for an extra hour, 6 till 10. 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We've been working hard to make sure we're your ultimate home for feel good music. 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
8: 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But these words have been hard to find because they're for Alzheimer's Awareness Month. And for me, Alzheimer's isn't a radio ad. It's a disease my mum is battling. So rather than writing an ad, I thought I'd share a memory. I remember Mum always had jelly beans in her handbag. I went to visit her recently and offered her a jelly bean, just like she had done 1,000 times for me. I watched her hold it in her hand, and I remember hoping that one little jelly bean might bring back one little memory, just for one little moment. Let's remember, September is Alzheimer's Awareness Month.
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12: In this update, National and Labor have both fallen to 28% in the latest One News Variant poll, while the Greens have jumped 4 points to 16. The numbers suggest the left could form a government, but only if opportunity backs a Labor-led coalition. Senior National MP Chris Bishop.
13: It's going to be a bloody close election. Every election under MMP is close, and this one will be too.
12: Downsizing might sound appealing, but just 19% of older Kiwis are actually in the market for it, despite 89% saying they'd consider downsizing. Real estate agency LJ Hooker says more single-level accessible homes could help close that gap. Schools are struggling to keep students with image restrictions out of photos posted online, with new research finding 68% have published a student's photo by mistake, and just 12% are confident they could track down and remove an image once it's online. And about 120 swans have made themselves at home on Auckland's eastern beaches, and locals are fed up with the mess they're leaving behind. Local board member Margaret Voice wants signs put up telling people to stop feeding them.
14: Create a human subsidised wildlife population. For example, they are now breeding twice a year. We see that's not natural for a black swan.
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12: In sport, Scott Barrett is willing to have a second crack at leading the All Blacks in Adi Savia's injured absence for the two Bledisloe Cup tests against the Wallabies. Rennie's set to name a 34-player squad this afternoon. And Penrith's Nathan Cleary has defended Newcastle's Phoenix Crossland on social media, pleading with fans to stop peppering the embattled Knights hooker with abuse. Cleary says Crossland has apologised for the hip drop tackle that left him needing emergency surgery on a compound left leg fracture after their preliminary final in Sydney. That's your newsfeed. 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
1: It's a nice start, New Zealand. Still that cold air. So Rotorua, got Masterton and Blenheim all at zero this morning, and a front spreading into the North Island, and unfortunately quite a turbulent weekend ahead.
2: Kia ora, good morning and welcome along to the Feel Good Breakfast with Wendy and JT. We are back for day two. Wendy, are you ready?
3: Oh yeah, we are ready. Yeah.
2: Excellent.
3: Yeah. Does that sound exciting?
2: It does. You know, and it was very early in the morning, so you did really well. We've got your chance to go to India today on a luxury hotel 10-night stay. It's all thanks to Sun Tours. That cue to call coming up after 8. We are with you through until 10 each day this week. It's Wendy and JT here on Coast.
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0: It's your feel-good breakfast on Coast with Wendy and JT. Now, Wendy, Tom Cruise, a huge movie star, as we know.
1: Oh, love a bit of Tom Cruise.
0: He's starring in a new movie called Digger, where he looks completely different from how he normally looks. He's
1: Not hot.
0: He's got 6 hours worth of prosthetics makeup on.
1: 6 hours?
0: Yeah, to look
1: like an
0: old man.
1: It's like an entire day.
0: He's in his 60s.
1: Basically a day of work.
0: He's in his 60s, and it takes 6 hours for him to look like an old man. So well done, Tom. But yeah, being the action man that he is, he was challenging the brilliant makeup team that he's got to see how fast they could get this makeup done. Mm. And here's what he did to them.
2: So what I did was I got a stopwatch and I put on each part every day how they did it faster and faster. So eventually, and they kind of practiced behind, you know, and it was became a ballet how they worked. Everything was in place and we got into under an hour without compromising the quality of the film. They're exceptional makeup.
3: Wow.
0: So it's from 6 hours to under an hour.
1: That's actually unbelievable.
0: Isn't it, though? It's like a pit stop for an F1 race. In all honesty, right, if we had a stopwatch on you, how long would it take you to get ready in the mornings?
1: Oh, God. Well, you know, when you're getting up early, everything is down to a fine art.
0: Yeah.
1: The clothes are laid out. So I reckon 20 minutes? And that is even having a shower.
0: Yeah, I was going to say the exact same thing. For me, it'd be 20, but let's find out from you. 2699 on the text or 0800 004 COAST, 0800 004 262. If you had a stopwatch on you, how long would it take you to get ready in the mornings? Let us know. Could be some wildly different answers here, but let's see what we get. Right now, though, CC Peniston finally on Coast.

0: It's your feel-good breakfast. This is Coast with Wendy and JT. It's 22 past 6 and we're talking about how before, like, Tom Cruise was saying that he was on the set of the movie Digger. He's got these prosthetics that he had to, it took 6 hours, and he got the makeup artist to go from 6 hours down to 1 hour, which is pretty impressive.
1: Which is incredibly impressive.
0: And, you know, you and I this morning, we both admitted that we took about 20 minutes. So if we had a stopwatch on us, it would be 20 minutes to get ready.
1: When you're getting up that early in the morning, you need to have it down to a fine art, don't you?
0: But I wanted to ask you, when you were at TVNZ and you're about to go on and read that news and they make you, you know, they doll you up and you be looking, but how long did that process take?
1: Yeah, that definitely took a while. It wasn't 6 hours, however. That would be a little bit long, but yeah, definitely an hour. And I always felt a bit sorry for the makeup team because I've got really curly hair. And so they'd need to really get their elbow in and straighten my hair with a hairdryer and then they'd go over it with the straightening tongs. And then you've got someone in your hair and then someone's on your makeup. So it's quite a battle to kind of get in your face. And so people used to say to me, oh, either you must love sitting down and getting your hair and makeup done every day for an hour, or you must hate having to sit in the chair every day and get your hair and makeup done for an hour. But you know what? I actually really enjoyed it. It was downtime. And and you know, you walk out feeling $1 million. So that's great.
0: I didn't know that you had curly hair.
1: Yeah, well, I could wear it curly again tomorrow. So the fro is real.
0: What was it like, though, you know, when you're in the makeup chair and then you're sitting in there, you're reading the news, and then do you, like, you know, getting comments from social media? Was that something you just didn't look at?
1: Or? Oh, yeah, no, you kind of brush it off, really. There's always something wrong. It was either, you know, they didn't like the way you were, you know, once I was told they didn't like the way my hands were on the desk. You know, like I had one of my hands was too far apart from the other or something. Or, you know, your lipstick's the wrong colour.
0: It's
1: or
0: not like
1: your
0: you're doing jazz hands out
1: exactly.
0: there.
1: Exactly.
0: Here's the news,
1: jazz hands. Yeah, or there were too many hands going. Or there's you know, there's just, and people have an opinion and that's fine.
0: They do. Because I know Hilary Berry, you know, sometimes she has like an off-the-shoulder

0: outfit, and, oh, and then yeah. it's like, oh, yeah, she's showing too much shoulder. Gosh,
1: cover that shoulder up. Oh, my God.
0: It's fun,
1: outrageous.
0: Hey? People love it when people comment on other people's appearances. Anyway, it's Michael Jackson, Smooth Criminal, on Coast.

0: These are your feel-good 80s on the feel-good breakfast. It is Wendy and JT here on Coast, and right now we are looking to get this radio station ready for summer with the Coast Checkup, and this is your chance to give us some feedback on how you feel about the radio station, the things we're doing well, the things we could be, we're just doing a touch better. So simply text the word checkup to 2699 and we will send a little entry form out to your phone, and everybody who goes into this draw will go into the draw to win $1,000 worth of Coast cash.
1: Ooh, sounds good. Shall I just kick it off? Kick it off with Karen. Right, Karen says, please bring back a couple of Gladys Knight songs like Midnight Train to Georgia. She really misses that being played.
0: It is a great song.
1: It's a great song.
0: Robin from Taranaki says, I love the breakfast show and especially the morning chase. Switch to the app if I miss it on my drive to work.
1: Oh, lovely. Yeah. And Michelle from Hawke's Bay, I love what I listen to. Maybe more texts and competitions, or add in a text day instead of all just phones.
0: Yeah. Mandy from Southland has said, pop in some music from this century as well, just so there are less repeats.
1: And all the ladies today, Jay.
0: Yeah, that's true. Yeah, well, look, there is one here from Richard Rotorua, who says, clone all of the Coast team so they're always on here. That's some good feedback. That's what you want to say.
1: Right, good feedback.
0: So if you would like to win $1,000 worth of Coast cash, then you just send the word checkup to 2699. Let us know what you think.
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10: In this update, the government's books are being opened today with Treasury's pre-election update showing how debt, spending and revenue are tracking. National reckons people will like what they see. Meanwhile, Luxon's pulling ahead of Hipkins in the battle of the Chrises in the latest One News Varian poll. He's up 2 points to 19% as preferred Prime Minister, while Hipkins has dropped 1 point to 14%.
11: In the party vote, the Green Party's on 16, up 4 points, its highest level ever in this poll. Nationals on 28%, down one, while Labor's also on 28, but down two, giving them each 34 seats. ACT's up 2 to 11, and New Zealand First is up 1 to 9. Opportunity fell 2 points to 6, while Te Pāti Māori remained steady on 1.
10: The risks of putting kids' photos online are growing as AI evolves, with new research finding 68% of schools have accidentally posted images of students despite restrictions. And Christmas jobs aren't just for teenagers, with

0: Ordinary regatta victory off the coast of Naples have them favourites for the America's Cup in July. He says the move of Peter Burling from Team New Zealand to skipper the syndicate has been a major influence. And that's sport, I'm Bryn Rudkin.
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2: 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This is Wendy and JT here on the Feel Good Breakfast. And coming up after 8, we will have your chance to get in the draw for the passage to India with Sun Tours. 10 nights and 11 days in that wonderful country.
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0: It's your feel-good breakfast. This is Wendy and JT here on Coast. Wendy, I want to know your feelings on this. Before we go any further,
1: Tiffany.
0: The 80s artist Tiffany.
1: Tiffany.
0: With her, I think we're alone now. Was that a song that you were into when you were?
1: Abs, I thought you were going to be talking about Tiffany's jewellery.
0: No.
1: Yes, love Tiffany.
0: Yeah.
1: Love a bit of Tiff too.
0: Well,
1: she's great.
0: Get ready. Get the hairbrush out and get ready because that song is coming up next and we'll be singing along to it in the studio. But anyway, let's do this.
2: Coast passport to India thanks to Sun Tours, New Zealand's India travel specialist.
0: I would think this is probably just a slight bit more important than Tiffany. But yes, this is this Passage to India with Coast and Sun Tours. This is a 10-night, 11-day luxury trip to India. And there'll be a queue to call coming up after 8 this morning. That is your first chance today to get in that draw.
1: It's pretty exciting. It's from the 15th to the 25th of March, 2027. Get your passport ready.
0: Yes.
1: And we're telling you about one day. So you begin this day, it's day 3 in Delhi. So you wake up in Delhi and then you depart to Agra, the home of the magnificent Taj Mahal. And that is one place I would love to go to.
0: To see that in person, holy.
1: One of the wonders of the world, isn't it? And you will enjoy a world famous cultural show, a performance that brings to life the legendary love story of one of the emperors and the creation of the Taj Mahal. And you also get all those meals, JT.
0: Well, yes, it's like a breakfast at the hotel, there's a lunch at the restaurant, there's dinner at Molecule, which is a rooftop restaurant with a DJ playing the latest Bollywood songs.
1: That
0: right there is a snapshot of just one of the days. There's 10 nights, 11 days of this trip. That's just one of them. I mean, so just know that if you win this, day 3, you're at the Taj Mahal. How good?
1: Awesome.
0: So make sure you're listening. Cues to call throughout the day, but your first one this morning coming up after 8. Now, Tiffany, the one we're going to be singing.

0: singing along to. That's coming up next on Coast.
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0: It's your feel-good breakfast. This is Coast with Wendy and JT. It's 5 to 7, and right now I feel like we need to tell you just a little bit of moment of inspiration. Yes, your little moment of inspiration, and today's quote is from NBA star Damian Lillard, who once said...
1: He once said, are you ready for it? If you want to look good in front of thousands, you have to outwork thousands in front of nobody.
0: Well, that's deep, eh?
1: Profound.
0: Quite like that. Because it's all about, you know, you got to have those good processes in place to make the most out of your ability, and having that self-discipline to knuckle down and get those tasks done when there are so many distractions around you. Yeah. I take your phone and hiff it. I think that's
1: hiff it. I haven't heard that word for ages. I love it.
0: Yeah, absolutely. Hiff it. As the kids say these days, yeet. Yeet it away. And so it's not there to distract you. Take that with you into your Tuesday. Go and get it done today. That is what you need to hear on Coast.
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15: In this update, The Greens are celebrating a four-point jump to 16% in the latest One News Variant poll, with National and Labour now tied on 28. Co-leader Chloe Swarbrick says the polls are catching up with what she's hearing on the street.
16: And the word on the street is that people want real action on the issues that matter to them. They want political parties that will tackle corporate greed and deliver an economy that works for all of us.
15: A new scheme could make EVs more affordable, letting workers use their pre-tax salary to lease one. Drive Electric says the upfront cost is the big roadblock for Kiwis, with the average person spending less than $15,000 on a new car. Schools are grappling with how much they share online, with new research finding 68% have accidentally posted a student's image despite privacy or consent restrictions. Darfield High School principal Andy England.
17: The landscape has changed, the risks have changed in the last few years. The ability for AI to go out and harvest mass images and names and all that kind of stuff from schools.
15: And work's begun on a new 15-metre blue sign in Auckland's Panmure, going up at the entrance to the cycleway on Ellerslie-Panmure Highway. But not everyone's impressed, with some locals arguing the spot is actually Mount Wellington.
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15: In sport, to a National Football League disgrace between hosts at Napier City Rovers and Miramar Rangers in their 1-1 draw. Six red cards have been shown after a sideline scuffle. And Penrith's Nathan Cleary has defended Newcastle's Phoenix Crossland on social media, pleading with fans to stop peppering the embattled Knights hooker with abuse after his hip drop tackle broke the Panthers halfback's left leg. 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
0: Kia ora, good morning and welcome along to the Feel Good Breakfast. It is Wendy and JT here filling in for Tony, Jason, Sam for the school holidays. And coming up in the next 10 minutes, we're going to talk about life, because life can take you in many different directions, some wonderful, some, here we go, as you discovered, Wendy.
1: Well, exactly. And then one thing I do know is change is coming to all of us, and I certainly found that out.
0: And so more about that real soon. But right now, Dexy's Midnight Runners, get ready for a compulsory sing-along on Coast.
20: Get going in the morning. Feel good. Tony Street, Jace and Sam. Coast Feel Good Breakfast. 6 till 10. Coast.

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0: It's your Feel Good 80s. This is Coast, and it's your Feel Good Breakfast with Wendy and JT filling in for Tony, Jason, Sam this week. The woman who's got her coffee now, Wendy is here. Yes. You know, Wendy, life. It winds, it goes in different directions sometimes, and, you know, some of it's out of your control sometimes. What happened to you?
1: Well, actually, I was just reflecting on that. 6 years ago, I was made redundant from reading the news on the telly, and I did think, what else can I do? I only know how to read aloud. and you know, what other skills do I have besides reading aloud? And it's been a roller coaster, I'm not going to lie.
0: Yeah.
1: And I think for lots of people it is. But, you know, as I've talked to more and more people, change, it's here. Everyone's facing it at some point. At some time it'll happen. Happened to me when I was 49. And, you know, things did come along, but I was so scared that they wouldn't. But things did, but you have to put yourself out there. So, you know, I've done that, and here I am, you know, on Coast. This is something I've never done before and find that scary. A year ago, my husband and I bought a business. And so that's been another roller coaster journey, because we wanted to try something different that was our own. So we've done that, and yeah, and I'm just finding, you know, I always think, you know, that older you get, you think you've worked it all out, but it just doesn't seem to be the case, does it? We're still working it out.
0: Exactly. You can't go to pivot. So that's what we're asking about this morning. Like, you know, those things that you thought, this is going to be my career for life, but for whatever reason, you had to make a...
2: Here we go. Pivot. Pivot. Pivot. Pivot.
0: Yes, you had to make a pivot. So what was the career that you thought you were going to do for life, and then you had to pivot and do something different? What are you doing now? So send in the text to 2699 or give us a call on 0800 004 COAST. That's 0800 004 262. And for doing that, we might just end up with a copy of this new wonderful cookbook by Jimmy Guo, Around the World in 50 Curries. So if you'd like to win that, let us know about your career change. Right now, the Bee Gees with Jive talking on Coast.

0: Your feel good 80s. This is your feel good breakfast. It's Wendy and JT here. It's 20 past 7 here on Coast, and we were talking before about career changes, and sometimes it's not something that you chose to do yourself. As Wendy, you discovered when you were 49.
1: Yeah, no, you know, it just happens, doesn't it? You get made redundant for whatever reason in your role, and it's like, okay, what is next?
0: What's now?
1: This is not what I expected at this age.
0: And we've got Nick here as well. Now, Nick, you wanted to tell us about you. Now, what was your story?
2: So I'd been in the supermarket industry on the supply side for about 30 years. I've done lots of different roles with different businesses, which made redundant in March last year, and sort of thought, do I want to stay in that side of the industry or not? And I ended up applying for, I don't know, 200 or 300 different roles and that sort of stuff. And ended up still in sales, but working for a completely different sort of industry in food packaging, protective clothing and that type of thing. So,
1: yeah, it's a pivot.
0: Yeah. And how's that gone for you?
2: Good. Love it. Yep. No, really, really good company to work for. Kind of my own boss that worked for a company. So it's just me and the rest of the team. I've got no people management or anything, which I would miss, but managing people can be challenging.
0: Yeah.
2: I really enjoy what I'm doing. So.
0: Oh, good
2: And I'm 54, 55. So,
1: oh, wow.
0: Wow, that's so cool.
1: Yeah. But do you think you would have made that leap had you have not been made redundant?
2: I don't know. Probably not, because I think you get comfortable with what you're sort of doing. But, I don't think so. It was probably a good push in the right direction, even though, as you know, Wendy, redundancy is not a fun thing to go through.
1: No.
2: I don't know. But I love what I do and work with a great team of people and, have a lot of fun with it.
1: Who do you work for?
2: A company called UniPack.
1: Oh, fantastic.
0: Well, I tell you what, you have won this, though. In the meantime, is a copy of this wonderful cookbook by Jimmy Guo. It's called Around the World in 50 Curries, India, Thailand, Sri Lanka, Singapore, Japan, and more. If you love curries, Nick, this is for you, okay? So well done.
2: Cool. Thank you very much.
0: And have a great day.
2: You too.
0: And I think we'll dedicate this song to Nick and anybody who has changed career recently. Jimmy Barnes and a working class man on Coast.

0: your feel-good breakfast with Wendy and JT here on Coast. And look, I don't know if you're doing any renos at your house, but it's a tough thing. As we learnt yesterday, we had our winner yesterday who was doing about $100,000 worth of renos after 3 years, and had only just put the gym up.
1: That is
0: holy
1: painful.
0: Moly. So you need some help.
1: Yeah.
0: And that's where we come in.
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0: So we have a $200 voucher for you to spend at Trade Depot. 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So if you would like to win that voucher, what we want you to do is text us right now on 2699. You tell us what work you need done, why you deserve this voucher, and we might just give you a call back after the news and go, yep, it's yours. Good luck.
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2: In this update, National and Labor have both slipped to 28% in the latest One News Variant poll, while the Greens have jumped 4 points to 16. The numbers suggest the left could form a government, but only if opportunity backs a Labor-led coalition. Senior National MP Chris Bishop.
3: It's going to be a bloody close election. Every election under MMP is close, and this one will be too.
2: Schools are struggling to keep students with image restrictions out of photos posted online, with new research finding 68% have published a student's photo by mistake, and just 12% are confident they could track down and remove an image once it's online. SpaceX's latest Starship mission has ended early, splashing down in the Pacific after about 3 hours instead of the planned 10. The BBC says no clear reasons been given, but it did deploy 26 Starlink satellites.
4: They will be very happy that it made those two loops as planned. It broke into Earth's orbit for the first time in the history of this rocket, which they've been testing for 3 years.
2: And young fur seals have been popping up all over Wellington, with Doc getting nearly 75 calls in under 3 days, about 200% more than usual. They've turned up everywhere from Cuba Street to even Parliament.
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2: In sport, Scott Barrett is willing to have a second crack at leading the All Blacks in Adi Savia's injured absence, if required, for the two Bledisloe Cup tests against the Wallabies. Coach Dave Rennie set to name a 34-player squad this afternoon. And Penrith's Nathan Cleary has defended Newcastle's Phoenix Crossland on social media, pleading with fans to stop peppering the embattled Knights hooker with abuse. Cleary says Crossland has apologised for the hip drop tackle that left him needing emergency surgery on a compound left leg fracture after their preliminary final in Sydney. And that's sport, I'm Bryn Rutkin.
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6: Looks an icy start in New Zealand. Still that cold air. So Rotorua, got Masterton and Blenheim all at zero this morning, and a front spreading into the North Island. And unfortunately, quite a turbulent weekend ahead.
7: Kia ora, good morning. It's the Feel Good Breakfast with Wendy and JT, filling in for Tony, Jason, Sam this week on the school holidays. And in the next half hour,
8: well, I can tell you that I got shamed by my kids.
7: That's more about that soon. And also, we'll be talking to our Trade Depot winner. Someone's got a $200 voucher coming their way, and if you text through, well, it might just be you.
1: 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Coast.

0: to let you know you're one of my kind.
1: Oh, I love that song. It is now about to go 20 to 8. It's your Feel Good Breakfast, and this is Wendy and JT here on Coast.
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1: And we're reading these stories and we're just like, I wish we could give it to you. Yeah. I wish we could give it to you. There's so many. And in the end, we just had to choose one. So we've got some. We're going into Wellington right now with Vicky. Vicky, good morning.
3: Good morning. How are you?
1: Vicky. We're very good. Now tell us, why do you need this $200 Trade Depot voucher?
3: Well, I really want to surprise my husband with it, who is my absolute rock. So we were fortunate enough to be able to buy a house 5 or 6 years ago, and the poor fella went from a double and a half garage to nothing, no garage, and

0: Yeah, I know. It was really hard for him. And we have built a shed on our property, which he can stand up in, and has his essential man cage stuff in there. But he wants to do a bit of an extension this summer, and he's had his eye on another shed at Trade Depot, which we can't quite afford. So this would mean that we could afford that.
1: Oh, wow.
0: And he deserves it so much.
2: So what kind of stuff does he want to put in this man cave?
0: Oh, God, he's got so much junk. He's got about 500 fishing rods, and he only uses two or three. Just stuff. I don't even understand what some of it is. But
1: tools.
0: It's important.
1: Tools.
2: Is it stuff that if you had the chance, you would get in there and throw most of it away, but he'd be like, no, I need that one?
0: Oh, you should have seen what I did when I had to peel him out of the garage of the house we moved out of.
2: Oh.
0: Yeah.
2: There were tears.
0: Yeah, I waited.
1: Morning.
0: Yeah, it was a long process. Yeah. This is so appreciated, guys. I can't tell you how much. It's only $200 to some people, but to us, it's plenty. So it's really appreciated.
2: We are very happy to be able to do this for you. And that's all thanks to Trade Depot. $200 coming your way. Let's get that man cave happening, Vicky.
0: Thank you so much. I can't wait to tell them.
2: Oh, awesome. Well, yeah, good luck with that surprise. That sounds awesome. We got Dave Dobbin coming up next on Coast.
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0: It's your feel-good breakfast. This is Coast with Wendy and JT. It's 4 minutes to eight, and coming up after eight, we've got your chance to go to India. So keep listening for that wonderful cue to call, thanks to Sun Tours.
1: Very exciting. Mm. Oh, Sun Tours. Love a trip to India. We thought we could get ourselves on that.
0: We're asking about it. Now, something has happened to you with your kids.
1: Right. Yes. Yeah, so let's talk about that. Well, because two of my daughters live in America, in San Diego, and the way where they communicate is Snapchat. So that's, I've got on board with the Snapchat. So we're Snapchatting away with my daughters, and there's both of them there, and it's great. And then I was telling them about how I'm reworking my emails with this, with ChatGPT. And then literally one of my daughters says, "Mum, you used to be so suspicious of ChatGPT. You used to tell us, don't trust it, take its source, and you hated it, and now it's like your best friend." And I kind of was like, oh, how rude. And then I actually thought about it more, and I think that, you know, maybe it's the age we are. We are a little bit more suspicious of things that come along.
0: As we should be.
1: Yeah, as we should be.
0: But yes.
1: And it has taken us, you know, a little bit of a longer time to get on board than the kids. But I did, and I actually think maybe I thought I was better than Chat. You know, like, I don't need that. I can write my own emails. But actually, how great is it just to write an email and then push Chat, make this nicer, or, you know.
0: So what do you do? Well, you're putting in, like, I want you to write this, I give it
1: make
0: the instructions.
1: Make it sound more friendly, or make it sound more polished, because, you know.
0: More friendly. That's great. I can't do it, so you sound.
1: And how lovely is Chat? Just it talks you up. It tells you how great you are.
0: But that's also its problem, I think, is that ChatGPT will tell you what you want to hear. That's the only thing you've got to think about, really, is like, oh, so here you go, does this sound good? And it's like, yeah, that sounds great. And you think, thanks, ChatGPT.
1: Well, you did a good job today.
0: Oh, thank you.
1: You did a good job.
0: And so what was your response to being essentially shamed by
1: I did have to actually, well, of course, I was sort of started to defend myself. And then I thought about it, and I thought, that actually is true. They do, they are right.
0: Yeah.
1: And, you know, I could have got on board a little bit earlier, but I'm on board now.
0: Yeah, good. And then you sent
1: They certainly are on board.
0: Sent a strongly worded email that was inspired by ChatGPT.
1: Exactly.
0: Yeah,
1: yes,
0: thank you.
1: Yes, I did. Yes, don't tell me.
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6: In this update, the government's books are being opened today with Treasury's pre-election update showing how debt, spending and revenue are tracking. National reckons people will like what they see. The Greens have had a record 16% in the latest One News Varian poll, but New Zealand First Leader Winston Peters says it's rubbish.
7: If they get even half that in this election, they'll be lucky. And that's why the poll's trash.
6: National and Labour are tied on 28. The ACT Party's climbed to 11% and New Zealand First is on 9. A push is on to get passenger trains running again between New Plymouth and Wellington using tracks already carrying freight through Whanganui and Palmerston North. More than 3,000 people have signed a petition, but the government won't respond until after the election. And Christmas jobs aren't just for teenagers, with job search site Zeal finding a quarter of seasonal job seekers are over 21 and 60% already have work experience. Marketing head Caitlin Langland says most roles are in retail, but there are other options.
8: Roles in agriculture, we're even seeing support worker roles coming up for Christmas. So, yeah, a lot of opportunities for job seekers during this time.
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6: In sport, Counties Manukau are collecting their wits as Ranfurly Shield celebrations shift to defence preparations against Hawke's Bay on Saturday. Coach Rion Graham says they've been gallivanting around the region with the prize, including a parade in the Pukekohe town square. He says they're back training today. And sailing expert Mark Orams believes Luna Ross's preliminary regatta victory off the coast of Naples have them favourites for the America's Cup in July. 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

0: the great man. It's Johnny Farnham there. It's your Feel Good Breakfast. It is Wendy and JT here on Coast. It's 12 past 8.
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2: It.
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0: Be caller 10 and good luck getting through. Right now, the Backstreet Boys and Quit Playing Games on Coast.

0: It's your feel-good breakfast. This is Wendy and JT here on Coast. 17 past 8. Phones have just gone absolutely nuts. And, well, with good reason, it's for this.
1: Coast passport to India thanks to Sun Tours, New Zealand's India travel specialist.
0: All right, let's have a chat to Rachel. You're our caller number 10.
2: Good morning.
3: Congratulations,
0: how you doing?
3: Rachel. How good.
0: Now, who would you take with you if you end up winning this trip?
2: Oh, my husband.
0: Lovely.
3: Nice. Have Not you, even any hesitation.
0: Yeah. Have you been to India before?
2: No, but literally was just talking to him this morning about wanting to do the Seven Wonders of the World.
0: Oh, wow.
3: Oh, yeah. Taj Mahal.
0: Taj Mahal.
3: It's very
0: They'll do
3: cool.
0: It.
2: Yeah. And
0: good
2: India
0: start.
2: Was in there. So, yeah. No.
3: Awesome.
0: Well, it's 10 nights and 11 days, and this is an absolute luxury tour. You're just going to... I mean, what an experience this will be. But, like, we're talking about experiencing authentic Indian culture, going behind the scenes of Bollywood as well. That's just one of the things that you can do, and it's all thanks to Sun Tours, New Zealand's India travel specialist. And congratulations, Rachel. You are in that draw.
2: Amazing. Thank you.
0: Very welcome. We have another chance to win with... the lovely Lorna Riley, which is coming up after 10 o'clock this morning. So keep listening for those cue to calls for your chance to win this trip to India. Right now it's Queen, I Want to Break Free on Coast.

0: These are your feel-good 80s, and it's your feel-good breakfast. This is Coast with Wendy and JT, 26 past 8.
1: And JT, I want to talk about dogs.
0: Fair enough.
1: Well, I've just been finding dogs everywhere, inside and outside. And when I say inside, I'm talking planes, like in the plane. On a recent trip to Boston, I was traveling from LA to Boston with my husband.
0: Yeah.
1: And we, you know, as it was, you change planes in this tiny little plane to go to Boston, right down the back. We literally right down the back, squashed into like three seats. And I'm walking down the aisle and there was so many little dogs and on laps. In the plane.
0: Oh, like support animals.
1: Are they support? I don't know what they are.
0: I believe they're allowed to have support animals.
1: And then we sat down in our seat, and lo and behold, down walks a man with an Alsatian.
0: Now, they're supposed to be like lap dog size.
1: Well, this was an Alsatian, and it was sitting next to us on the plane, and wow. I was just gobsmacked. I got this. This is a huge dog. Like, it's an amazing dog. He actually was incredible for that 6 hours. He slotted right under the seat and was just amazing. I don't know how he did it. I was uncomfortable.
0: How were you supposed to go to the toilet?
1: I know.
0: He's like a guard dog rather than a support dog.
1: And then I'm back here and I'm, you know, in a few cafes, I'm finding this just seems to be more the norm. It's more of the norm, dogs in cafes. And I mean, it doesn't bother me, but I just find it more interesting.
0: That there's dogs everywhere. Well, where I live, there's a dog cafe, and you're allowed to bring the dogs and everything's fine. But they have a system where if your dog, because we have a barking dog, and so if the dog fires up, they get a warning. Like a little yellow card.
1: Oh, right.
0: And
1: it's a naughty seat.
0: It's kind of like a pub. If there's someone acts up too much and the bouncer comes in and kicks the guy out, that's what it's like for dogs. So if the dog barks, he gets a warning. It's like, oi, calm him down. And if you can't calm him down and he barks again, it's like, out.
1: Coffee and get out.
0: Yeah, get out. Yeah. So it's, which I just find, it's hilarious, like drunk dogs. It's 28 past 8 on Coast.
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9: In this update, the Greens are celebrating a four-point jump to 16% in the latest One News Verian poll, while National and Labour are now tied on 28. Co-leader Chloe Swarbrick says the polls are catching up with what she's hearing on the street.
10: And the word on the street is that people want real action on the issues that matter to them. They want political parties that will tackle corporate greed and deliver an economy that works for all of us.
9: A new scheme could make EVs more affordable, letting workers use their pre-tax salary to lease one. Drive Electric says the upfront cost is the big roadblock for Kiwis, with the average person spending less than $15,000 on a new car. Schools are grappling with how much they share online, with new research finding 68% have accidentally posted a student's image despite privacy or consent restrictions. Darfield High School Principal Andy England.
11: The landscape has changed, the risks have changed in the last few years. The ability for AI to go out and harvest mass images and names and all that kind of stuff from schools.
9: And work's begun on a new 15-metre blue sign in Auckland's Panmure, going up at the entrance to the cycleway on the Ellerslie-Panmure Highway. But not everyone's impressed, with some locals arguing the spot is actually in Mount Wellington.
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9: In sport, to a National Football League disgrace between hosts Napier City Rovers and Miramar Rangers in their one-all draw. Six red cards have been shown after a sideline scuffle. And Penrith's Nathan Cleary has defended Newcastle's Phoenix Crossland on social media, pleading with fans to stop peppering the embattled Knights hooker with abuse after his hip drop tackle broke the Panthers halfback's left leg. That's your newsfeed, I'm Bryn Rudkin.
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0: Good morning. Hopefully your Tuesday is going well so far. It's your Feel Good Breakfast and it's Wendy and JT here filling in for Tony, Jace and Sam.
1: Ah, yes. And we're talking cost of living and things have got so expensive.
0: Like, amazingly so. Like in the last decade, you'll be amazed at just some of the price increases that we've... Well, you probably won't be amazed because you know it yourself, but the exact amounts coming up real soon on Coast.
8: Feel good in the morning. Feel good. Coast Breakfast with Tony Street, Jace and Sam. 6 till 10. Go.

0: It's your feel-good 80s. This is Coast, and it's Wendy and JT here. We're filling in for Tony, Jason, Sam for the holidays, and we're talking about cost of living because, I mean, we know that groceries are becoming more expensive, and it's ridiculous. But you go to the supermarket, you spend about $120, and you've got two bags, and you're like, that should be four bags of food. That's two bags.
1: Going through the roof.
0: Prices have increased since 2016. So someone's done a price comparison from the last 10 years of how much food has increased in price, and it's some of them are like, holy moly.
1: Well, it is crazy. Like butter, 157% higher. Bread, mince, cheese, all of these things have just skyrocketed. No wonder we're in a cost of living crisis.
0: Exactly. Like, and even takeaways.
1: That's more.
0: Fish and chips apparently up 78%
1: in
0: the last decade. So here's what it's like.
1: Snapper or like what, just Gurnard?
0: The whole thing. I mean, here's what it's like now when you go to order food at a takeaway store. Have a listen.
1: Yeah, what can I get you, mate?
0: Yeah, can I get some chips, please? Can I get three?
1: Sure, three scoops?
0: No, just three chips.
1: Right.
0: You got any battered fish?
1: Of course.
0: Can I get a quarter of a fish, please?
1: I mean, yeah, I guess. You want sauce with that?
0: What am I made of, money?
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0: Absolute tune. It's your feel-good breakfast. This is Wendy and JT here on Coast. It is 6 minutes to nine, and there is a documentary which is coming out soon.
1: Yes, Elon Musk. Now, we all know him. We all know quite a lot about him, but we're really wanting to know a lot about him. There is a documentary coming out. It is done by Oscar-winning filmmaker Alex Gibney. Now, he has released Musk, a four-hour documentary tracking the tech billionaire's career, his business empire, his growing role in American politics. It's just called Musk, and it tracks his early beginnings in Silicon Valley all the way through to Tesla. Then we've got SpaceX. Then we've got him in the White House. It features family members and former business partners, including his personal life, including Ashley St. Clair, the mother of his 13th child. And she claims, I think he's got four to the 14 mothers of his children. And
0: I'd say he needs a hobby, but apparently that's it.
1: And she claims she rejected a multi-million dollar non-disclosure agreement to speak on camera, providing text messages and interviews that offered a rare look into his private world. She has said in the doco, Elon is a nuke. Elon is not happy about it. He is featured as an avatar. I am interested, but I just, 4 hours, I don't know. 4 hours is a lot.
0: Well, let's see. Here's the trailer.
2: He's possibly the greatest living inventor.
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4: He's one of the greatest builders of all time.
5: The greatest capitalist history.
6: He's chaotic, random, capricious,
7: manifestly cruel, and selfish.
8: In a science fiction novel, he would not be the hero.
9: He is a man who has lost his mind.
10: He's a fascist.
11: Elon is a nuke.
0: Elon is a nuke.
1: Elon is a nuke.
0: What a thing to say. I don't know if, I mean, I think I'm interested because I like to know what makes that man tick.
1: Mm-hmm.
0: I'm not necessarily a great fan of his. I think if you're a trillionaire, you could probably end poverty. But no, let's try and land on Mars.

0: So, you know. Yeah. But what, would you go and see it?
1: Well, you know what? I would like to, but I would like to watch it in fast forward because I think four hours, I don't know if I can do 4 hours, but I would, yeah, you know, supposedly it's coming out on October 16th. There is some pushback from Musk, but if it hits cinemas, I probably would go.
0: Might be a bit too Elon.
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18: In this update, schools are finding it harder to keep kids' photos private online, with new research showing 68% have accidentally posted an image of a student under consent or privacy restrictions. Privacy Commissioner Michael Webster.
19: I think we need, for example, in New Zealand, the right to erasure, so you can actually go to social media platforms and say, take down that photo of me or take down that photo of my child.
18: Arise Church will pay more than $173,000 to four former interns after admitting they were employees rather than volunteers. It follows a Labour Inspectorate investigation into claims of bullying, gruelling hours and breaches of minimum employment standards. About 120 swans have made themselves at home on Auckland's eastern beaches, and locals are fed up with the mess they're leaving behind. Local board member Margaret Voice wants

0: signs put up telling people to stop feeding them.
1: Create a human subsidised wildlife population. For example, they are now breeding twice a year. We see that's not natural for a black swan.
0: Meanwhile, young fur seals have been popping up all over Wellington, with DOC getting nearly 75 calls in under 3 days, about 200% more than usual. They've turned up everywhere from Cuba Street to even Parliament.
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0: In sport, basketballer LeBron James is demanding excellence at his new NBA home. The 41-year-old is fronted on Media Day at the Philadelphia 76ers for the season ahead.
3: You have to fall in love with doing things that's uncomfortable. And if we can do that, then we can be a great team. If we don't do that, then we'll be like, oh man, it was a great team on paper and we had a lot of great talent and we lost in the second round.
0: And the NRL final entertainment is back on. 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
5: It's an icy start in New Zealand, still that cold air. So Rotorua, got Masterton and Blenheim all at zero this morning and a front spreading into the North Island and unfortunately quite a turbulent weekend ahead.
6: Kia ora, good morning. Welcome along to the Feel Good Breakfast with Wendy and JT. Did you know, Wendy, it is this year marks 40 years since George Michael released the album Faith.
7: Oh, I love that song.
6: Great, eh? The album is like, so it was massive, sold 25 million copies. And there is a movie concert film coming out soon, which is like a live concert from Paris, which is incredible. But also very soon, they paid tribute to him yesterday at the VMAs. We're going to play you a clip from that. It's incredible. Keep listening.
8: 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Feel good. Tony Street, Jace and Sam, Coast Feel Good Breakfast, 6 till 10. Come.

0: It's your Feel Good Breakfast. This is Wendy and JT here on Coast, and we're talking about George Michael before, the man who 40 years ago released the album Faith, which was just huge for him. Like, he went solo from Wham, and it sold like 25 million copies. It was
1: such
0: one of the biggest selling albums at the time in history. And there is this concert film which is coming out, and it's the Faith tour, and it's a live gig from Paris, and you just get to see him in all his glory at the height of his, talent, and he just nails this concert. And it's so you can go to the cinema and watch that. They're also releasing that as a soundtrack later on as well, but November 6th is when that comes out. But yesterday, right, they had the VMA Awards, the MTV ones, and they were paying tribute to George because it was 40 years. And so they had people like Teddy Swims and Samba, and so these big names from today. I mean, some of you are like, who? But these are big names. These are big pop stars now. But they came out and they paid tribute to George. And you know the song, I Knew You Were Waiting For Me, right?
1: Mm.
0: With Aretha Franklin.
1: Mm.
0: So British singer Ray comes out, and she sort of does a duet technically with George. So he's on the big screen.
1: Oh,
0: she sings Aretha's part.
1: An avatar.
0: And have a listen to this.

0: very cool.
1: So good.
0: Like, you've got to be pretty bold to go, I'll sing the Aretha part.
1: Yeah. Absolutely.
0: Oh, I think I'd rather do the George. Oh, but yeah, how cool. Here's John Paul Young now. Love Is in the Air on Coast.

0: It's your feel-good breakfast. This is Wendy and JT here on Coast, and we were talking about Elon Musk before, and, you know, trillionaire, very rich man, and from one rich man to another, Jeff Bezos.
1: Jeff Bezos, the Amazon founder. You might see, if you're lucky, a rather large arrival into Auckland Harbour this morning. It is a rather large super yacht worth $800 million due to arrive into Auckland, called Koru.
0: That's incredible. $800 million. Now, this thing is so big, and normally it can't actually, like, they can't moor it like close to the wharf there. That has to be off. That's how big this thing is. It's too big to fit in some harbours. And so it's got a support vessel.
1: Its own support vessel.
0: Yeah.
1: And very own support vessel.
0: And that one's a cheap one. That's just a little dinghy at $75 million.
1: And that carries equipment and tender and, of course, a helipad, of course, and a hangar.
0: Well, look, of course. If I had a support boat, I think I'd need the helipad, you know, because you just never know when you're going to need a helicopter.
1: You never know.
0: And that's important. Yeah. So I don't know if Jeff is on that boat. I'm not sure.
1: Well, who would know? I think there's 40 staff, though, a crew of 40 people on board. And it can accommodate 18 guests. So look out for that one if you happen to be in Tāmaki Makaurau.
0: Yeah, I mean, I love watching Below Deck. That's a trash reality show.
1: You?
0: Oh, big fan, surprised. Big fan. Trash reality TV show. And I've imagined if they had Below Deck on the Koru, that would be absolutely incredible.
1: Come on, Jeff. Oh,
0: Jeff,
1: let us in.
0: Start filming, mate. You can deliver it quickly, probably with Amazon. Anyway, here is Cyndi Lauper. It's True Colours on Coast.

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0: It's your Feel Good 80s, and it's your Feel Good Breakfast with Wendy and JT filling in for Tony, Jason, Sam. We've got Huey Lewis and the news coming up next. Now, TV, when it comes to that, what are you watching at the moment, Wendy?
1: Well, I have to say, right now I'm watching Colin from Accounts, TVNZ Plus. Absolutely hilarious. Okay. I'm loving it.
0: I've been told very good things. I've been watching The Night Manager, which is on Amazon Prime. It's Tom Hiddleston and brilliant Hugh Laurie. He's so good in that. I recommend that. And also, there's a new show coming out. Well, it's in its second season now. It's on Netflix, and it comes out November 5th, and it's called Black Doves. And I don't know if – I think when they pitched this show, they literally went, it's Keira Knightley with a gun, and Netflix went, done.
1: Boom.
0: Sold.
1: That's a winner.
0: Let's green light that. And the first season was fantastic. She's like a – well, her husband's a politician. She's like an assassin type thing, and he has no idea.
1: Oh, brilliant.
0: But in this season, this happens.
2: I'm the Prime Minister's wife now.
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10: I'm the muscle, babe.
0: Yeah, so look, lots of guns and lots of action.
1: Babe.
0: And look, Keira Knightley with a gun, that's all you need to know. Black Doves, Season 2, out on Netflix on the 5th of November.
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0: What a song. It's your feel-good 80s. With Wendy and JT here on Coast, and Brian Adams, of course, is coming to New Zealand next year. He's playing in Auckland and Christchurch. All the details about that on our website at coastonline.co.nz. But Wendy, look, we're finished now. That's day two in the books.
1: Oh,
0: how are you feeling?
1: Day two. I can't believe it. It's just flown by. And, you know, you've been great, JT and Rosie, so generous. So I sort of feel welcome. It's
0: good.
1: Been great, and I hope that you're enjoying having me.
0: Well, I mean, by the way, we're getting some really lovely, really lovely messages from our Coasties, and thank you for that, for sending that through, because it's, you know, it's not, we don't take that for granted at all.
1: No.
0: So thank you very much for sending those through. It's really lovely. We'll be back tomorrow though from 6. We'll have your chance to, of course, to win that $200 Trade Depot voucher, and we'll give you more chances to get to India, which is just epic. And your next chance, by the way, is with Lorna after 10. There will be a cue to call. When you hear that cue, make sure you call a 10. Get yourself in the draw for this magnificent trip. 10 nights, 11 days, all thanks to Sun Tours. And we'll be back tomorrow from 6.
1: Bye-bye.
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12: In this update, the Greens have hit a record 16% in the latest One News Variant poll, but New Zealand First Leader Winston Peters says it's rubbish.
13: If they get even half that in this election, they'll be lucky. And that's why the poll's trash.
12: National and Labour are tied on 28. The ACT Party's climbed to 11% and New Zealand First is on 9. Arise Church will pay more than $173,000 to four former interns after a Labour inspectorate investigation.
14: It was claimed interns were bullied, sometimes physically, and those who left Arise were given settlements on the condition they didn't speak badly about the church. There were also claims interns were sometimes expected to work 20-hour days. Arise has apologised and accepted that interns were employees rather than volunteers, meaning it breached minimum employment standards.
12: UK Prime Minister Andy Burnham is calling an emergency Cobra meeting as police investigate a suspected terror plot near an RAF base in the Cotswolds used by US forces.
15: Just to make sure we have the full picture very clearly in our sights, and so I maybe will say more about that later.
12: And more than 3,000 people have signed a petition to get passenger trains running again between New Plymouth and Wellington.
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12: In sport, NBA basketballer LeBron James is anticipating the previously unforeseen prospect of being loved in Philadelphia after joining the 76ers. He spent his

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It's your Feel Good 80s. It's Coast Kia. Lorna Riley with you on your Feel Good work day. And in less than 5 minutes, I'll have your passport to India. Yep, the cuticle that could get you in the draw for that amazing prize. And inside 20 minutes, you could be off to the movies on me. Fleetwood Mac along in just a moment. First, though, the daughter of Nat King Cole, it's Natalie on Coast.

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Coast. Feel good 80s with Lorna on your Feel Good Workday and Prince. That is a question posed on the Coast socials right now, Coast Radio NZ. Would you rather see George Michael, Michael Jackson, or Prince live in concert? And you can only choose one. Almost impossible to do. I ended up choosing George Michael only because I've never seen him live and it's one of my big concert regrets. But Prince would be a very close second for sure. Go and comment if you like. Meantime, if you'd like to see Robbie Williams live in concert, Grant is giving away a special workplace shout on Friday afternoon for tickets to the Auckland Robbie Williams show in November. If you and your workmates would like to go along, text Robbie and where you work to 2699. You could be getting that call.

0: post home of your feel good 80s with Lorna on your feel good work day. And who knew that you could pay extra on Instagram to find out how many times someone has replayed a story, plus timestamps for when they viewed it, previewing stories without appearing on the viewer list, extending stories beyond 24 hours, and checking whether a specific person has viewed your post. Now, Instagram says this offers more control and ways to connect, but critics argue it can instead fuel social media obsession. Yeah, I'm kind of in the latter camp, I think. And that is the theme of a brand new movie that opens Thursday week. It is called The Social Reckoning, a companion piece to the hit film The Social Network. And what a cast. Jeremy Strong from TV's Succession, Jeremy Allen White from TV's The Bear, inspired by true events, and the whole Mark Zuckerberg story. If you would like a double pass to The Social Reckoning right now, then text social and your name to 2699. I've got a Kiwi classic from Split Ends to come before 11 on Coast.
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0: Good morning, Rose. So you've made a lot of phone calls over the years and this is the first time you've got through.
2: Absolutely, yes.
0: Well, I'll tell you what, on the download, this is the one you want to win. Return flights to India for two, 10 nights accommodation across luxury hotels, an 11-day unforgettable guided tour of India. How good?
2: Oh, wonderful. Just absolutely astounding. Amazing.
0: So that's somewhere you've wanted to go for a while, Rose?
2: Well, somewhere I've certainly thought about but never thought would be possible. So
0: Well, that's
2: amazing. Right.
0: It's quite hard to organise on your own, but this is the way to do it. You get to do all of the expected landmarks, and you also get to experience authentic Indian culture as well, which I think is a must.
2: Oh, absolutely. Oh, that would just be just beyond anything I can think of.
0: Absolutely.
2: Oh, lovely. Thank you. I'll just keep everything crossed. Thank you.
0: Thanks to Sun Tours, New Zealand's India travel specialist. 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I will have that for you after midday today, only on Coast.
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0: Household and routine, it's suddenly the house is becoming quiet and I think I'm about to hit the empty nest.
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0: Almost 11, your feel-good work day. It's Kaistra home of Feel Good 80s with Lorna and Heidi. Are you all over social media?
1: I'm not too bad with it.
0: But it is kind of scary how it's taking over a lot of particularly young people's lives, right?
1: Yeah.
0: Well, look, these themes were explored in the movie The Social Network, and now there is a continuation of the Mark Zuckerberg Facebook Meta story. It's called The Social Reckoning, and you've won a double pass.
1: Hey, Emma. Oh, that's so awesome. Thank you. Oh, awesome. I love things like that, movies like that.
0: Yeah.
1: I've never been to the movies for years.
0: Exactly. It's a real treat, isn't it?
1: Yeah, definitely.
0: Buy yourself an ice cream and enjoy.
1: Oh, thank you.
0: More movie tickets to be won tomorrow on Coast Days. And remember that film, The Social Reckoning, opens Thursday week. After 11, more of your Feel Good 80s, The Police, The Doobie Brothers and Lionel Richie, plus your chance to win a $200 Trade Depot voucher.
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7: In this update, Treasury's pre-election update today will reveal the state of the government's finances heading into the election. National's finance spokesperson, Nicola Willis, says there's nothing that'll help Labor pay for its policies.
8: Either they want to put that hidden bill on the nation's credit card and drive us further into debt, or they want to tax you more.
7: SpaceX has successfully deployed 26 more Starlink satellites to space with its Starship rocket. The BBC's Georgina Renard.
9: They will be very happy that it made those two loops as planned. It broke into Earth's orbit for the first time in the history of this rocket, which they've been testing for 3 years.
7: If you're after a casual Christmas job, get that application in early, with job offers up 85% on this time last year. And Australian actor Rebel Wilson is accused of looking into an untraceable website to smear a co-producer of her film The Deb, a claim she denies. Tex Redden Kortra, crisis PR firm, quoted her $110,000 for a website specifically targeting producer Amanda Ghost, calling her a sex trafficker.
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7: In sport, NBA basketballer LeBron James is anticipating the previously unforeseen prospect of being loved in Philadelphia after joining the 76ers. He spent his prior 23-year career there as a visitor and a villain. The new season starts on October 21. And sailing expert Mark Orams believes Luna Ross's preliminary regatta victory has them favourites to win the America's Cup in July. 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

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It's Coast. It's Lorna Riley on your Feel Good Workday. Phil Collins, before that, the Doobie Brothers. We had Lionel Richie in there as well. Set to return to American Idol despite his recent hospitalisations for atrial fibrillation. Great news indeed. Michael Jackson next.

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LRB and just a tick on Coast. For you.

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0: It's almost midday on Coast, your home of Feel Good 80s with Lorna on your Feel Good Work Day. Do you recognise this Rod Stewart song? No, never will I roam, for I know my precious home. Katrina, you can name it, right?
1: Rhythm of My Heart.
0: Yeah, it got a lot of people because the next line mentions sailing, so a lot of people guessed it was his song Sailing, but of course that's a completely different song. Have you ever been lucky enough to see Rod Stewart live?
1: No, I haven't.
0: No, so if you
1: do want to,
0: you better get a wriggle on, because as we've just heard, this is going to be his last tour. Now, on to your home. Have you got a few jobs that need doing?
1: We do. Yes, we do. it's always handy to get a little bit of a bonus.
0: Get
1: a little bit more done around
0: always the country. Always a work in progress. Well, I'm going to help you out with a $200 Trade Depot voucher, Katrina.
1: Oh, amazing. Thank you so much. I've never won anything before.
0: That we are your first time. There will be another $200 Trade Depot voucher to be won tomorrow on Coast Days. Meantime, after midday, I want to get you in the draw for that wonderful passport to India, an 11-day luxury, fully guided tour. Could be all yours. The cue to call coming up inside the next half hour, plus more of your Feel Good 80s, Naked Eyes, Dragon, and Bruce Springsteen on Coast.
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3: 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And for me, Alzheimer's isn't a radio ad. It's a disease my mum is battling. So rather than writing an ad, I thought I'd share a memory. I remember mum would light up as she showed visitors our family photos. Now those photos are on the wall of her care home. Recently, I pointed to a photo of me and I asked if she remembered who it was. She looked so confused, like I was pointing at a complete stranger. Strange what we remember, and heartbreaking what we forget. Let's remember, September is Alzheimer's Awareness Month.
4: 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You can see the fence needs fixing. Effluent's different. 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That's where Halo comes in. Halo keeps watch when you cut, monitoring flow, pressure, movement and levels, and alerting you when something isn't right. Halo keeps an eye on things you can't. 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
6: In this update, the government's books are being opened today, with Treasury expected to show the return to surplus is still on track. But ASB senior economist Mark Smith warns the country's longer-term challenges haven't gone away.
7: Things like population growth, which will have a key bearing on how big your economy is, that's also looking to be a bit weaker than Treasury's earlier thought.
6: UK Prime Minister Andy Burnham is calling an emergency Cobra meeting as police investigate a suspected terror plot near an RAF base in the Cotswolds used by US forces.
8: Just to make sure we have the full picture very clearly in our sights, and so I maybe will say more about that later.
6: Back here, police want help tracking down specialised Paralympic ski gear that may have fallen off a roof rack between Owakuni and Palmerston North on Friday morning. Two ski racks, six skis and metal plates for monoskis could be somewhere along State Highway 1 or in Bulls. And work's begun on a new 15-metre blue sign in Auckland's Panmure, going up at the entrance to the cycleway on Ellerslie-Panmure Highway. But not everyone's impressed, with some locals arguing the spot is actually in Mount Wellington.
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6: In sport, New Zealand Rugby have recycled from a potential breakdown and the loss of a player overseas.
9: Down the short right-hand side, Finney on the north for right wing corner, splashes his way over the line.
6: Yes, Finneyanganufor has deferred his rugby move to England to remain in the country until next year's World Cup. And the NRL final entertainment is back on. Competition boss Peter Valandis is teasing a mystery 11-minute slot before kickoff in Sydney on Sunday night, after talks broke down with Australian artist Tones and I. Save for a roadie with $100 off a new AA Insurance comprehensive car insurance policy. 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

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Lorna Riley on your Feel Good Workday. And great to see George Michael honoured at the VMA Awards yesterday with a special performance from today's biggest voices. This is because it's nearly 10 years after his death, and of course there's a big concert movie coming out as well. 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We've got some George Michael coming up.

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want to know, and we want your honest opinion as well. We'd also love to know what prizes you'd like to win. Karen from Christchurch, she says tech items like phones, Bluetooth speakers and the like, not a bad idea. Jake from Wellington, he just needs a holiday. I hear you, Jake, I hear you. Of course, we have got that fantastic trip for two to India that we're giving away at the moment. But this is all part of our Coasts checkup for summer. We would love your feedback. 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I've got Lenny Kravitz for you in just a tick on Coast.

0: I'll pay someone to scratch your back as a way to relax. A 32-year-old entrepreneur has opened two scratching salons in Shenzhen after seeing people online say they'd happily pay for the service. So customers lie down and staff wearing special pointy plastic fingernails gently scratch their bodies. He reckons the salons bring in about $15,000 US a month, so I could be onto something here. Mental as anything there next on Coast.
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0: Drew, you have done it. You've got yourself in that drawer.
2: Oh, awesome.
0: So what appeals to you about this luxurious trip for two to India?
2: I don't know, just experiencing different cultures.
0: Oh, yeah. Yeah, for sure. Are you a fan of Indian food?
2: Yeah, definitely want to try all the food.
0: Yeah, the authentic food. And a lot of people talk about going to the Taj Mahal, which is cool, but I reckon Jaipur, the city of Jaipur, would be one of the highlights as well. They call it the Pink City, and it is absolutely stunning.
2: Oh, I'd add that to the list if I wouldn't.
0: Absolutely. It is on the list because this is a fully guided tour with Sun Tours. They will take you all over India. They'll provide a lot of delicious meals, luxurious hotels as well. It is all included, Drew.
2: Oh, thank you so much.
0: If you would like to win this wonderful prize, including return flights to India for two and that 11-day unforgettable tour of India, thanks to Sun Tours, New Zealand's India travel specialist, then listen for your next cue to call. I will have it between 2 and 3 this afternoon, only on Coast.
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0: Almost one on your feel-good work day. This is Coast with Lorna. I don't know about you, but I kind of think of billionaires as being a modern-day thing. But they're not. Not at all. In fact, it was 110 years ago today, in 1916, that American oil tycoon John D. Rockefeller became the world's first billionaire. Not bad, eh? Meantime, I still buy my lotto tickets and I still come away empty-handed. More feel-good 80s coming your way after one. Taylor Dane, Renee Geyer, I've got Sir Elton John in there, plus a chance to win a cookbook that I reckon every single household should have.
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0: next season of NBL basketball with your BNZ Breakers. On Wednesday, September 30th, the BNZ Breakers go head-to-head with the Ken Saipans at Spark Arena. But the championship doesn't begin on the court, it begins with you. Ignite the spark, bring the noise, get on your feet and bring the whānau for an unforgettable live basketball experience. 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
1: 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So rather than writing an ad, I thought I'd share a memory. I remember watching sport with my mum. She had her favourite teams, her favourite players, and she'd loudly cheer them on. The other day I put the rugby on. The crowd was loud. The commentators were loud. But my mum stayed silent. I've never heard silence so loud. Let's remember, September is Alzheimer's Awareness Month.
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5: In this update, the Treasury's books have just opened. The pre-election economic and fiscal update lays out Crown debt, expenditure and revenue, giving opposition parties a financial steer on what to expect and laying out the state of the economy to voters. The Opportunity Party has unveiled 5 bottom lines for post-election negotiations. They include beefing up Commerce Commission powers, capping political donations and ending bottom trawling, but not a citizen's income and land value tax. Police are remembering fallen comrades across the country for Remembrance Day, commemorating officers killed or fatally injured. Stats NZ has apologised for some data errors last year from the collection and processing of qualifications information relating to child poverty, incomes and LGBT population. That's news.
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5: In sport, New Zealand rugby doubts Fihi Finianga-Nofo's delayed move to England will set a precedent. The All Blacks outside back has managed to postpone his shift to Newcastle by a year, so he'll stay put until next year's World Cup. NZR's head of professional relationships, Simon Simmers, says it's the best outcome. But Simmers doesn't think it'll create reluctance for overseas clubs to target our young players. Warriors hooker Wade Egan is unlikely to feature in the Kiwis World Cup squad, despite the ongoing uncertainty over fellow rake Phoenix Crossland. The NZ Herald reports New Zealand Rugby League aren't considering pursuing Egan. And that is sport. I'm Raylene Ramsey. 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